Auntie Taylor, how you doing? Listen, Chicago, Marie, Illinois, I need to have a conversation with you because what is this weather? Like, seriously, what is happening? I almost got electrocuted yesterday during the first storm because there was a lightning strike and it hit this cable and there's pigeons next door and it almost fried the pigeons. It was almost fried the coop. I'm telling you.

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You want to go to New York? I know you want to go to New York. You go to New York City, you go to Madison Square Garden, and then you see this woman, Olivia Dean. Yes, your concert code coming up tomorrow, 8 a.m. Make sure you're here on The Mix.

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This weekend, look for Jenny B and the Boost Mobile team this Sunday on the Mixcloud. The Aurora Pride Parade, it's going down. 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

Sienna Spyro, that was new music on the mix. Oh my gosh, you guys, I have to say something. I want to thank everybody for all the World Cup thirst traps that have been on my social media. Please keep them coming. The guys getting off the plane, things like that. I really love it.

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0: 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Yeah. Variety. Yeah, it's kind of our thing.
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The Mix. Taylor Swift, did you see her last night? Oh my God. The Knicks. That was a crazy come from behind win. She was wearing a Stevie Nicks shirt. Get it? The Knicks. Oh, Taylor's so smart. Harry Styles.

0: Paramore on the mix. I want you guys to be aware of the fact that the weather is very bad right now. Tornado warnings are going off right now. Cook County and DuPage County. So be very careful out here. If you're driving, I mean, take some cover. Be careful. The storms are going and they are going hard. I mean, I'm looking at the radar right now. It's nothing but red cells. So please be careful. Okay. We want you safe. It's the mix.
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Today's Variety 101.9 The Mix. The weather has gotten very serious, by the way. Very serious. So I want to let you know the National Weather Service has a severe thunderstorm warning and also a tornado warning in effect for all of us right now. Destructive 80-mile-an-hour winds, they're saying. So take shelter in a sturdy building, you know, away from windows. Flying debris could be really bad. If you're in your car right now, they're saying, you know, try to find a building. If you cannot, get to a place that's the lowest place, a ditch, somewhere safe. You guys be safe. Okay, thank you so much for listening. I need your help real quick. But be safe because these tornadoes are coming fast. This weather is coming fast. It's going crazy out here. So make sure that you're safe.

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Listen, we want you to be so careful. Tornado warnings going off right now. Severe thunderstorm warnings. Please take cover. Severe thunderstorm warnings until 9 o'clock. 80 mile an hour winds. Let's be safe, babies.

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0: You're inside the Mix Stream Music Club on today's Variety 101.9 The Mix. McCabe and Jenny here. We come back Sunday through Thursday nights 9 to 11 to play you some new stuff.
1: Yeah, tonight one of the biggest albums of the year coming out. Her third album, talking about Olivia Rodrigo.
0: Yeah, which is called You Seem Pretty Sad for a Girl So in Love.
1: One of the longest titles.
0: Yeah, so can't wait till that one comes out. And here's one of the songs we have from it already, Drop Dead on The Mix. All right.

0: the Mixed Me Music Club on today's Variety 101.9 The Mix. And Madonna's got her album Confessions 2 coming out July 3rd, but she also put out a 10-minute short film that features some of the songs from the new album.
1: It's also like a fun game because when you're watching this movie, there are a bunch of cameos.
0: Okay, so who have you spotted?
1: Let's see, there's British model Kate Moss, pop star Sabrina Carpenter, actor Benedict Cumberbatch.
0: Wow, okay. Well, check to see if you can spot any more. And right now is Madonna and Sabrina Carpenter. Bring Your Love on the Mixed Me Music Club.

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0: 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And Saturday, June 20th, it's going down at the Walmart in Glen Ellen, talking about the Morning Mix diaper drive with Huggies.
1: Yeah, and they're collecting diapers for Share Our Spare. 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
1: Yeah, so much going on there right now. The NBA Finals. Will Taylor Swift be having her wedding? What we do know for sure is you're going to be there. And yeah, we have your concert codes back at it tomorrow, five times a day. 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

0: somebody had seen the story about us picking mustard.
1: One of the people submitting names for the contest
0: submitted the name Penny Mustard. Actually, two people submitted that name.
1: Yeah.
0: And there was a lot of crazy names submitted.
1: Gosh be darn, Whose Furniture Barn? I remember that was one submission we had.
0: When we narrowed it down to 50 names or so, we kind of just looked at it and I'm like, there it is. This is it. It's Penny Mustard.
1: It was glaringly obvious to us.
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0: In hindsight, I'm not sure if Dad cared about the mustard or he just wanted to keep us busy.
1: Yeah. Hindsight, I think he wanted to keep us busy.
0: Smart.
3: All right, turn it up. 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So grab your people, grab a glass, and play this one.

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0: That's Huntrix on today's Variety 101.9 The Mix. And can you believe, McCabe, we are coming up on the one-year anniversary of K-pop Demon Hunters.
1: It was like the biggest movie on Netflix, which then led into one of the biggest songs.
0: Yeah, and so on June 20th, K-pop Demon Hunters is coming to theaters all across the U.S., and there's also going to be some free outdoor screenings of the sing-along version. The only bad thing, none of them are happening in Chicago as of now.
1: What? So we just have to wait until 2029 when the sequel comes out?
0: I guess so. Or you can just celebrate June 20th by watching it from home.
1: All right, not a bad idea. But right now we're going to keep the Mix New Music Club going. It is the latest from Tame Impala featuring Jennie of Blackpink, Dracula on the Mix.

0: 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And to celebrate her new album, Visitor, coming out July 3rd, Sienna Spyro just announced a tour.
1: Yeah, if you missed her at Lincoln Hall earlier this year and you're not going to see her at Lollapalooza, you're in luck because October 27th, she is coming back around, this time Riviera Theater, and she is an artist you don't want to miss out on.
0: No, because that might be the smallest venue you'll ever see her again. And here she is now. It's Die on the

0: Star.
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0: 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Toy Story 5, a week from today, comes out in theaters.
1: And serious question.
0: Okay.
1: Do you own a VHS?
0: I think they're all donated.
1: Really?
0: Yeah.
1: I mean, Taylor Swift, she brought her Toy Story VHS to the LA premiere.
0: Yeah, I saw that. Tom Hanks himself signed it for her, but I think that is a cool piece of memorabilia. But it's not like I'm ever going to have Tom Hanks sign any of my stuff.
1: You never know. You never know. But from Toy Story 5, it is the latest from Taylor Swift, I Knew It, I Knew You, on The Mix.

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0: 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Yeah. Variety. Yeah, it's kind of our thing.
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Or just hanging out? 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

0: 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We might fly you and a friend in New York City to see Olivia Dean live. 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
22: All right, how about some mixed weather? We have sunny with a high in the low 80s today, and then mid-80s tomorrow with increasing clouds. Slight chance of showers on Sunday, maybe a storm or two early, but otherwise mostly sunny and a high in the low 70s. So there's your weather on the mix.
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24: All right, at 5:30, it is another morning of cleanup after last night's severe weather left some destruction around the area. Several tornadoes have been confirmed so far by the National Weather Service. One in Streeter, Illinois. That was a huge one. Southwest of Morris, straight west of Kankakee, that's where Streeter is. Another in northwest Indiana, impacting Hobart and Merrillville. Very clear video of what appears to be a tornado touching down in Bartlett, too. And Bartlett definitely saw significant damage, including a semi which overturned. Of course, when they go out this morning, they survey all these areas, and that's how they determine sometimes whether a tornado did indeed touch down. The Bartlett one looks pretty clear to me, but we'll see. Hundreds of thousands of customers still without power in the south and southwest suburbs of Chicago, especially and northwest Indiana. But they hope to have it all back by tomorrow. But this was obviously from the other day, why they couldn't promise people quicker power restoration because of last night's storms, you know, some people from 2 days ago, and then they got more last night, so it makes it a lot tougher. But they're working. Lots of stuff washed out last night, of course, including the Sox game at the Rate and the Jimmy Eat World concert at Northerly Island, but you apparently can't stop Mumford & Sons. Dude. They were delayed by several hours, but according to social media, they went on stage at 10:45 at Wrigley Field and rocked till the wee hours of the morning. They may be just getting off stage now.
2: So they are. Friends of mine were there, and I woke up to texts from them. I have a text from my buddy on the bus leaving Wrigley Field, and he said, just got home, great show, and it was 1:16 a.m.
24: There
25: so
24: you go.
25: So how does that, so do they not deal with noise ordinances? I thought that was a thing.
2: I don't know. Used to,
24: when I lived there, there was a thing, but then slowly but surely, that was 20 years ago, so I don't know. Slowly but surely, the neighbors lose. Basically, it's just kind of like, too bad. We're going to make an exception. We're going to do this. I don't know.
25: By like 4 o'clock, because I was texting Jenny V last night.
2: Yeah, because she was there, right?
25: Yeah, they were saying that like doors at 8:30, show at 10.
24: Right.
25: So it wasn't even like a secret. Like we're going to start this thing at 10.
2: Pretty crazy.
25: And then I, in my brain, I thought they would just do it real fast.
0: Right.
3: Maybe they did. Yeah.
0: Well,
3: play those damn faster, boys, faster. Come on. Speed this up double time.
0: The whole time.
25: Playing that banjo.
2: They played unplugged, though. So this is actual audio. This is. That's how quiet it was. So yeah, I think that they wanted the,
3: to make sure. That makes everybody just like, be quiet in the crowd.
2: They did that like, what is that, silent disco where you put the headphones on?
3: Exactly.
2: Just to these guys?
3: Yeah,
2: cool though.
3: So anyway, so there's your, there's the one thing that definitely did happen last night. A lot of other stuff got postponed. Back in sports, like we said, Sox were rained out. They'll make up that game against the Braves August 20th. They have the big bad Dodgers coming to town tonight and this weekend. Cubs salvaged a win in Colorado. They're in San Francisco this weekend. Carolina took a 3-2 lead over Vegas in the Stanley Cup final. The Wolves begin the Calder Cup finals at the Allstate tonight. The U.S. World Cup team takes on Paraguay in L.A. tonight. And in the WNBA, you had the Sky falling. Yeah, I don't like when they lose, but at least I get to say the Sky falling.
2: Get to reference Adele. It's kind of nice.
3: Sky falling. To Caitlin Clark and the Indiana Fever last night. Mixed weather, much, much better. Sunny and low 80s today, then increasing clouds in mid 80s tomorrow. And on Sunday, sunny and low 70s. Right now, though, a brisk 61 with your mixed news update at 5:34.
2: The weather really was a toddler this week. And today it's going to wake up and be like, can I have pancakes? Some great day, right? You're like, what? Last night you were a terror. No, I'm good. Chocolate pancakes? Do you have those? That's the weather now in Chicago.

0: How could it not be a great day? The rain and hell is behind us, minus all the cleanup part of it all. Good morning, and maybe the power being put back on. Here we are. It's Chris, Nikki, and Whip in the morning on The Mix.
1: Maybe a tiny bit tomorrow night, but outside of that, it is 61. It's much like brisk was a great word.
0: It is. So
1: when I walked out, I was like, whoa. If you have like that jean jacket or something, you're like, it's too hot to wear, you can wear it today. 61 degrees, high around 82.
0: Nikki, you're dressed very well. Is something going on? Do we not know about? You look nice. You look really nice today. You walked in and I was like, do we have a thing?
1: I have a meeting with the boss. No, I don't.
0: Okay, great.
1: I just bought a new skirt. And I'm like a child.
0: You always look great.
1: That's nice, to clarify.
2: It does look like a lot of effort, though, for
0: That's the difference.
1: You guys, the shirt's from Aldi.
2: Well, that doesn't mean it doesn't
1: Primark.
2: Look like effort.
1: Yeah. This whole outfit maybe cost like $35.
0: I know the necklace was hand-repaired by Emma Day.
1: I got that at TJ Maxx, so I lied. That was on sale for $13.
0: You
1: so my whole
0: said
1: outfit
0: to me.
1: Was under $50.
2: I didn't say it looks expensive. It doesn't look cheap or expensive. It looks like effort, like you're put together.
0: And yet she appears to be an effortless woman.
2: Well,
0: right?
2: True, yeah.
0: I will say our bosses are all from other places. They're not from the Midwest.
2: No.
0: And they are shocked every time they compliment Nikki, and then she immediately goes, $3.99.
1: Yes.
0: Yeah. You're like, what?
1: No, it is. That is such a Midwest thing. And
0: 100%.
1: You lived in L.A. I've never lived in L.A., but I feel like it would be the opposite there. Like, if I were like,
0: absolutely.
1: I'd like your shirt, you'd be like, Gucci, you know, or you'd like to tell me what brand it is. You know what I mean?
0: I would never be like Aldi.
1: Right. We're in the Midwest. We're like, I think we're just so excited about deals, we want to just share them with people.
0: Yeah.
1: You know what I mean?
0: No one would compliment you. You'd walk in, and then I would turn to Whip, and I would go, this bee.
2: Yeah. Oh,
0: that's L.A.
2: terrible.
0: For you, baby.
1: I think
0: horrible.
1: That shirt's
0: that's
1: from Aldi.
0: That's why we're back here.
1: Yeah.
0: Where we belong. Oh, man. No, I'm just kidding. They're fine. Though I hate the Dodgers. Good morning, anyway. Here we are.
2: Yeah, they might be listening. They're in town.
0: They could be.
2: What are you saying about our town, jerk?
0: I said you suck, Dodgers. Burn in hell.
1: By the way, our uniforms are made of Gucci.
0: Probably.
2: Yeah, they got a lot of money, those guys.
0: There's a new Gucci F1 team, as Whip reported. Did you report that, or did I imagine that I've asked you to report it?
2: You know, there was the astronauts are wearing Prada.
0: I don't know what's going on anymore.
2: That's
0: crazy. Yeah. I need to see my astronauts wearing Old Navy. That's what I need.
2: Right?
0: I want them in an Aldi suit. I want them to get off the thing and then,
2: yeah.
0: That Aldi suit didn't hold together.
1: Who knew?
0: I love it. Oh, man. Well, good one. Hey, sincerely, we're goofing on everything like that. Yeah. I hope everybody's all right. Hope everybody's cars are okay. The videos and the photos of some of these cars being crushed, these roofs being, it's crazy. It's terrifying. I hope everybody's all right.
1: Yeah.
0: Oh my God.
1: I took B before a walk. I usually go to the park, but this time I went around the block and I was just, so many down trees and so many down limbs.
2: Yes.
1: And I was like, is it City Works? Who comes in like does and has to chop them all up and put them aside? And I was like, they just are working triple time today.
0: Literally.
1: So I'm so sorry.
0: There were two guys at the end of our block and they're so far along on trying to clean stuff up that these guys just have a pickup truck and they were just grabbing what they could to throw it in the public works, you know, city of Chicago, streets and sand in the back of their truck just to get it off the streets. So thank you to all the people out there and all of the communities helping clean up. You know, be patient with everything. The roads might be different in certain areas today than they normally are, so be patient. A lot of people were patient last night at Wrigley Field.
1: Yeah.
0: Because Mumford and Sons were like, we are going to denim rock you. You're going to have to wait.
1: I will wait for you. I mean,
0: literally.
1: I hope they dedicated that song to the entire group.
0: I had two buddies that were there, and we're all in like a group thread, and one texted, I'm here under the overhang, so we're good. And the other was like, I just bought tickets in the downpour early.
1: Yeah.
0: He got like row 35 or something, but they were cheap because everybody was trying to sell them off when it appeared this concert's going to happen at, you know, 1 a.m.
1: Yeah.
2: Which it lasted until probably about then. Yeah.
0: Right now it's 5:42. Did anybody just wake up for work and you were at Mumford & Sons last night? 312-233-1019. Maybe one of you last night.
1: Yeah.
0: Were you at Mumford & Sons at Wrigley Field and you're awake right now getting ready for work? 312-233-1019.
1: Hopefully working from home.
0: Yeah.
1: Hopefully you have that ability to be like, listen, I was too busy rocking.
0: I got to work
1: from home.
0: Watch out. I was out there rocking with Marcus. Was his wife in town? Do we know if Carrie Mulligan?
1: I don't know.
0: If anybody sees Carrie Mulligan, send her here.
1: Yeah, right?
0: Okay. We'd like to talk to her about whatever project she's working on now.
1: All I know is I get my kid back tomorrow. I'm very excited about that.
0: Oh, that's great.
1: It's been a long week of Joel and I just really
0: talking to each other.
1: A lot of talking.
2: Right.
1: Then we have the Knicks game tomorrow. I just really have to point this out that I allow them to choose a menu, which they believe to be a good luck menu for their teams. Okay. So last Friday, we got Jimmy's New York style pizza. It gets a foldable pizza.
0: Oh, yeah,
1: delicious.
0: The big triangle slices.
1: So I asked what they wanted for tomorrow night, and the consensus is crappy Gray's Papaya type hot dogs. I don't know if you've ever been to Gray's Papaya in New York.
0: I've heard of it.
1: They do a weird onion topping. It's so inferior to the Chicago dog or the Coney dog.
0: Right.
1: But that's what they wanted. So
0: I'm preparing.
1: Can you
0: get cheesecake on there? Like New York on the end of the
1: dessert? For that. I don't
0: know. Nobody wants cheesecake?
1: But yeah,
0: isn't that the whole New York thing?
1: We're trying to figure out one last New York good luck dish for these guys.
2: You know what I love about both of you? I really do. Never is it like, hey, what'd you get for dinner, lunch? We're like, hey, anybody want Jimmy John's? Never. Neither of you. Ever. I'm just like, I feel so embarrassed about my entire meal.
1: I love
2: meal.
1: Jimmy John's.
2: No, I'm just saying, it feels like it's a major event every meal of the day.
0: Oh, I see. Yeah.
2: Yeah.
1: Well,
2: you know what I'm saying? It's like, that is so thought out and planned and almost like your house is a restaurant.
1: Well, it's because you know what it was? I grew up in an Italian house where that's love.
2: Yeah.
1: And that's dinner.
2: We
1: talk about what we're having for dinner 2 days before.
2: Yep.
1: And then at lunch, we're like, okay, so wait, what's for dinner? And then someone thinks about dinner and then we buy dinner and then we talk at dinner.
0: talk about
1: the next day's dinner.
0: That was one of the funniest things. That my first time I was at my in-laws for any kind of an overnight thing. I don't remember why. My wife and I had been together a while, but we had spent the night at their house. And then in the morning, we're eating breakfast. And halfway through breakfast, her mom turned to her dad and, what do you want for lunch? And he was like, I think I could do a ham sandwich today. Okay, great.
1: So, Whip, if you were coming over, I would have a themed dinner for you.
2: I'm not coming over. And that's the thing, even just amongst yourselves. Yeah. If I had somebody coming over ever, that might be the case. But sometimes it's kind of, what are we having? I don't know. That never seems to be the case.
1: That was last night. I had peppers, I had chicken, I made fajitas.
2: Got it.
1: That was easy. But it's not a theme.
0: I still think that's not that easy.
2: Sounds like a lot.
0: I made an easy dinner, that's like I popped a can of soup.
1: Some peppers, a chicken breast, and you just cut it up.
2: That's a lot.
0: Yeah. Hey, say breast again. All right, well.
1: Oh, my God. Sorry I brought it up. Anyway, I had to throw out my menu because I'm trying to help to end this series because it's gone on long enough.
0: Oh, my God. That's true. So tonight, game five.
2: Tomorrow.
0: I'm sorry. Okay. Because they go back to San Antonio.
2: Exactly.
0: Got it.
2: They get extended one more game, but maybe not. Maybe their soul is crushed.
1: Right.
0: Oh, man. Well, the F1 is in Barcelona this weekend, so I got to do a whole Spanish tapas thing at the house.
1: I'm going to work on the menu for you. Can borrow some saffron or something.
0: I'm doing a paella. I got to do sangria. My kids are like, why are we speaking? What is going on? Oh, well, what can I do? Huntrix now. We will look at the roads next on The Morning Mix.

0: Good morning. It's Chris, Nikki, and Whip in the morning on The Mix. Let's see.
1: You're putting this person on the spot.
0: Hello, good morning. It's 101.9 The Mix. You're live on the radio. Good morning. Hi. You texted us. How are you? It's Chris, Nikki, and Whip. How are you today?
1: Who is this?
2: I'm okay. This is Jennifer.
0: Hi, Jennifer. Jennifer, what did you text us about the Mumford & Sons concert last night?
2: Well, it didn't end until like 12:35 a.m.
0: Oh, my God.
2: So then I didn't get home until 2:15, and now I'm up to go to summer school and work.
0: Oh my God, Jennifer. Oh, you are a hero.
1: You are a champ.
0: What? So you're taking your son to summer school right now?
2: Yeah, pretty soon.
0: Oh, my God.
1: And you picked up the phone.
0: Yeah, good for you.
1: You know, that was very nice.
0: What a flyer of an answer.
1: Chris doesn't do this very on call live on the air, but he did.
0: Yeah, right.
1: So you have to be rewarded with so many things.
0: Exactly right. All right, we're going to get you a dinner for two to the Oakville Grill and Cellar so you can enjoy some dinner. And then, I don't know, since you like concerts and stuff.
1: How about Summerfest?
0: You guys can
1: get a four-pack of tickets. You guys can go up there one weekend when you can sleep a little more.
0: Yeah, to get some rest, though, okay?
2: Oh, that would be amazing. Thank you.
0: Thank you. I feel, was the concert at least good? Were they good?
2: It was really fun.
0: Okay,
2: yes.
0: Good.
3: It didn't sound like a five-star review.
1: She's had 3 hours sleep.
0: Right, yeah.
2: I know, sorry.
1: No,
0: please, Jennifer, we called you out of nowhere.
1: Nothing is a five-star review when you're like 3 hours sleep.
0: When they played I Will Wait, were you all like, yeah, we know. It's 12 a.m. Unreal. Jennifer, thank you for listening to The Morning Mix. Thank you for answering our call, and I hope you had fun last night. Enjoy Summerfest. Enjoy that dinner. Stay right there. Emma's going to take your info, all right?
2: All right, thank you.
0: Okay, thanks, Jennifer. And boy, your son better really tell you he loves you, waking up right now to take him to summer school.
1: And she's
0: good
1: going
0: for
1: to
0: you.
1: Work. You're
0: yeah,
1: a champ, for
0: what
1: real.
0: A champ. Oh, my goodness. Anybody else who was at Mumford & Sons last night, good on you if you're awake already. Holy cow, they did not go on until 10. They ended about 12:35 there, according to Jennifer. That's wild.
1: Yeah.
0: Ugh. Well, I don't know what the roads are like around Gallagher Way there, but we'll see. Good morning.
1: A lot of problems, in Indiana. They really got hit yesterday. So, like, the South Shore Line service is suspended because crews are working in the cleanup from last night. And then we also have some issues in, like, Merrillville, Broadway, Road 53 is closed in both directions because of the storm update. So, you'll see a lot of that, in Burns Harbor, Indiana. We have US 12 that's closed between Oak Hill and Mineral Springs Road. And we have a Metro Union Pacific Northwest line not operating, 612. So really, Indiana. So right now, like I said, the South Shore Lane line and not running at all. And then we have some issues in Merrillville and Burns Harbor. So be careful out there while they do that cleanup. Eanes looks okay. Minor delays on the Kennedy. Nothing really major, actually. Minor delays on about 10-minute delays on the Stevenson if you're going from 355 to DeSable Lakeshore Drive. But that's about it. So, and then, that's it. So just be careful around that area in Indiana. That's quick look at traffic on the mix.
0: All right, coming your way next, we'll go to the newsroom with Whip.
3: And a scene straight out of Scooby-Doo. Police in Wyoming are chasing after a couple of ghosts. We'll explain what the ghosts did.
0: Ooh.
3: On the mix.

0: Teddy Swims there. Good morning. It's Chris, Nikki, and Whip in the morning on The Mix.
1: Yeah, if you're waking up right now, it's cool. It's much cooler than it has been the last couple of days. 61 yeah. degrees high, around 82. Mostly sunny skies today.
0: All right, let's take it into the newsroom now with Whip.
2: Yeah, it is another morning of cleanup. Last night, severe weather left destruction around the area. Nikki was mentioning the Northwest Indiana area specifically, with places like Hobart and Merrillville getting a confirmed tornado that went through there. And with the light of day, they can see exactly how widespread the damage was. Another in Streeter, Illinois, southwest of Morris, there was just some ridiculous video of the multiple vortexes of tornadoes, including some really big ones out there. And Bartlett, that certainly had what looks to be a tornado. I don't know if the National Weather Service has confirmed that one or not yet, and I don't know what they're waiting for if they haven't, but there's some pretty clear video, not to mention people who were in the middle of it and got overturned in their semi when it lifted the semi off the ground and threw it across the road. Significant damage there, too. Meanwhile, about a couple hundred thousand customers are still without power in the south and southwest suburbs of Chicago especially, and also northwest Indiana. For example, most of the residents of Palos Heights and Justice are without power now, too. ComEd and crews in Northwest Indiana working to get that all back up. Disclosure Day about the aliens. The Steven Spielberg movie is the big movie that is opening this weekend.
0: It's a big movie, and I've seen a lot about it, but it feels like a movie like this years ago would have been like, we're hearing about it for months. Steven Spielberg, it's a new, and I feel like 2 weeks ago, all of a sudden they were like, hey, Spielberg made a new movie about aliens with a bunch of really big stars. Anyway, it'll be out in a week.
1: Okay. And I think back in the day, it would have been like a July 4th opening.
0: 100%,
1: remember when they would always
0: totally.
1: Kind of do those like
0: remember Will
1: around,
0: Smith was like the king of July 4th? Remember those days?
2: Oh, yeah.
0: Anyway, I don't mean to sound old and curmudgeon.
2: Not
0: I
2: at
0: love
2: all.
0: Movies
2: I love
0: and
2: that.
0: I love movie theaters.
2: Yeah.
0: And so I want to see this. It looks great, but it just feels like the fanfare around a big old movie release is not what it was, unless you're Marvel or
2: exactly.
0: Pixar.
2: Exactly. That's true. And also, this is his fourth, because there have been some things where they're, interviewing him and whatever.
0: Yeah.
2: And this is his fourth movie about aliens.
1: Okay, wow. So you have E.T.
2: and
1: third, Close Encounters.
2: And I can't think
0: War
2: of
0: the
2: what
0: Worlds.
2: The other one is. That what it is?
0: Did he do that with Tom Cruise? I think
2: maybe.
0: Let me confirm that.
2: Okay. Yeah, that's a good Nikki's $1,000 minute question potentially too. But I had not thought of what the third one was, but they keep saying this is his fourth one.
0: War of the Worlds.
1: Oh,
0: yeah.
1: Okay.
0: There you go. Well, but great thing about War of the Worlds, if you've ever watched it, Tom Cruise cannot throw a baseball. And there's a scene where he plays catch with his son, and it is embarrassing that he allowed them to put that on film. The way this man throws a ball. I saw a podcast or a video with Bill Simmons did the worst movie throws of all time, and right at the top. You could even Google Tom Cruise War of the Worlds throw. I mean, the ugliest, saddest throw in the history of mankind.
2: That is great.
0: And he's trying to impress his son. I'm like, this is sad. Anyway.
2: So if that's what the movie's most remembered for, probably why we couldn't remember. And finally, police in Wright, Wyoming say that two ghosts... That's right. Ghosts recently stole $300 worth of Gain laundry detergent from a hotel.
1: Oh, it smells delightful, though. I get that.
2: So why are they ghosts? Well, video footage shows two people who walked into, I guess, this area where they store the detergent in the hotel wearing sheets, like Halloween costumes, like a sheet.
1: Like Beetlejuice.
0: Camera can't see who it is.
1: Okay.
2: Then running down and taking these 5-pound boxes of soap, five of them all together, plus two laundry baskets, had to carry the soap in something.
0: Obviously.
2: And then running away. They have not yet caught them, but apparently they did not book the hotel rooms under their own name if that was where they were actually staying. All points bulletin out in Wright, Wyoming right now for these people.
1: They're going to smell so fresh. You're going to be able to find
0: that's true. Yeah. Maybe they had to wash those sheets.
2: Yeah. Right, maybe. that's correct. Moving to sports, White Sox rained out last night. They make that game up with the Braves on August 20th. They have the big bad Dodgers coming to town tonight and this weekend. Cubs salvaged a win in Colorado. They're in San Francisco for the weekend. Carolina took a 3-2 lead over Vegas in the Stanley Cup final. The Chicago Wolves begin their Calder Cup final series tonight at the Allstate Arena against the Toronto Marlies.
0: Bad day to be a Marley.
2: That's right. U.S. World Cup team takes on Paraguay. That's in L.A. at SoFi Stadium tonight. And the WNBA had a loss for the Sky to Caitlin Clark and the Indiana FIBA.
0: Also, shout out Mexico. They beat South Africa.
2: They did.
0: Goodbye, South Africa. Sorry to Ernie Els.
2: Yeah,
0: that's so, it's only South African today. I can think
1: that,
0: of.
1: So that guy he reported on,
2: yeah.
1: He's going to have to have a South African beer today then?
2: Remember oh, yeah, that's right.
1: On yes, that guy.
2: Every time a team loses yeah. in the World Cup, the guy is going to drink a beer from that country.
0: Oh, but I got so excited.
1: Wait, I know. Oh,
2: I forgot about
1: I wanna
2: that.
1: I want to follow up. I want to. Yeah. I wonder what kind of beer he had. Was South African beer.
0: Like yeah. What? Yeah, what
1: so
0: we got.
1: So exciting.
0: Right. Somebody yeah. was saying, too, there's some countries where like alcohol's not a thing. So
1: well, they make eat? Wine. They make great wine in South Africa. Oh, so, okay. But yeah.
0: Put wine in a beer bottle. We'll
1: Let's
0: count
1: see.
0: It.
1: Let's
2: but, right. you know, just to be clear on that, I don't know why suddenly it's the devotion to accuracy department. I think it's when they get eliminated from the tournament altogether.
1: Oh,
2: I
1: so
2: think
1: they
2: we're still
1: okay.
2: in pool play here,
1: got
2: right?
1: It. Oh. So I he's still got time to find that beer. Okay.
0: I'm playing in a pool?
2: I don't really know. Mixed weather is going to be like this. Much better today than it's been the last couple days. Sunny and a high in the low 80s. Increasing clouds and mid 80s tomorrow. And on Sunday, sunny and low 70s. Right now, though, 61 with your Mixed News update at 6 o'clock.
0: I'd encourage you, Whip, during this break, come into the main studio. I'll show you this Tom Cruise throw.
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0: Good morning. It's Chris, Nikki, and Whip in the morning on the Mix.
1: 6:05, much cooler today. 61 degrees, high around 82.
0: As we mentioned, the World Cup, it's on and popping, as they say. And we got to tell the rest of the world how to experience America. 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
6: 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It's Chris, Nikki, and Whip in the morning on the Mix.
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6: The World Cup is upon us. We got soccer or football. They're kicking the thing around the pitch. We got 22 people battling it out on a pitch, ready to rock the World Cup.
10: And soccer bars are fun.
6: They are. You know what I mean? Like, singing and yelling.
10: Just like all over all these parties everywhere.
6: Man, all of the gear is at Costco. I see it.
10: Oh, yeah.
6: Costco's got your stuff, Dick's Sporting Goods. You can go get all rocked out and whatever your team is, whatever country. I mean, Mexico just won last night against South Africa. I saw a lot of Mexico jerseys yesterday around town.
10: Oh,
6: great to see that. I see a lot of Team USA stuff being sold. I saw a video of a guy that bought the giant display ball from Dick's Sporting Goods. People have World Cup fever right now.
10: And there's a lot of people who are going to be coming here from all across the world who have never been to America before.
6: So if you've never been to America and you're coming here, let's say from Italy, you might be shocked at what they have at certain restaurants.
12: I came here for this 1,000 times. And it's free.
13: You paid for it. You paid it.
12: Once.
13: Bro, slow down. Slow down. Stop it. Slow down. Why?
12: That was good. Because it's free. I'm in paradise.
13: Cheers. Another one.
12: Should I finish this one too?
13: Bro,
12: I'm going to explode.
13: That's too much sugar.
12: Brain freeze, yes.
6: This man was blown away by unlimited refills.
8: Yeah, that's awesome.
6: That's why he might explode.
8: We also learned that bro is the universal language.
6: Yeah, bro.
8: How you say bro.
6: Bro. Unlimited refills. That's an American thing. Oh, and that's blowing people's minds.
10: And ice. Like, yeah. Seriously, yeah, unlimited, yeah, ice, yeah, must, like, when you go to, right, when you go overseas, like just in Italy, if you ask for ice, they're kind of like, what? You know, but
6: stupid, yeah,
10: the fact that we just have ice everywhere and, right, everything.
3: I think that's a bonus benefit. I think we win that one.
6: Oh, I'm pro ice.
3: Yeah, exactly.
6: Like in your drink.
3: Yeah.
10: Yeah. So how exciting would you, if they're getting all these refills and stuff?
6: Yes, indeed. So, what other American things do we think the rest of the world needs to experience while they're here? What are they? Text them to us at 312-233-1019. This could be food.
10: Yeah.
6: This could be getting a finger when they're trying to make a left turn. Like, what are the American things?
10: So many Americans are telling me I'm, yeah, number one.
6: Hey.
10: So nice.
6: 312-233-1019. You text us now. What are the other American things that the rest of the world needs to experience while they come in and out of the country for the World Cup? We're going to find out next on the Morning Mix.

0: She owns this country.
1: Yeah, pretty much.
2: That's sort of the truth, right? So there's scams in Los Angeles, right? That's mm-hmm. America.
0: Yeah.
2: So we've got people coming to America from around the world for the World Cup.
3: I think pretty there much, might even be one in Kansas City.
0: They're everywhere except
2: but
0: for Chicago,
2: yeah, right?
3: For real. Remember, yeah.
0: Well, what's that about? I think Dallas and a bunch of other places. They Houston, like,
3: yeah.
2: Chicago
0: Philly.
2: Can't figure out where to put a stadium, so we're not going to go.
0: Yeah. What? That might be it. I don't know.
2: Could be. So what are the American things? It could be food. It could be, I don't know, gestures. What American things do we need other people from around the world to experience? Right out of the gates, Erica says Portillo's.
0: Yeah. Ah.
2: And in Anaheim, right outside of LA, or I don't know if there's any in other cities, but I know there's one there. They can go experience Portillo's.
0: Perfect. They're
2: not coming to Chicago, but that's okay. You can do the old drive 6 hours for a, quote, quick day trip. Yeah, that's pretty American.
3: It's so Midwest, too.
2: That's crazy,
3: so, yeah.
2: Right? Biscuits and gravy. No complaint. Ooh, there. That's
0: nice.
2: 219. Yeah, we got to send them to a party with red sauce.

0: That's right. Your old red, red Solo cup. Proceed to party. That's right. let's see here. Bevy machines at restaurants with every flavor pop under the sun. Yeah, the Coke Freestyle machine.
1: Yeah.
0: Man, pretty incredible. That is pretty American, huh?
2: Yeah.
0: Southern Barbecue 224.
1: Oh.
0: Or get it all, as CJ said, at the all-you-can-eat buffet.
1: Yeah.
0: Not a lot of all-you-can-eat buffets in other countries?
1: I don't think, well, no, I mean, they have, like, Italian breakfast, but they're very, like, I mean, modest. You know what I mean? Mm-hmm. It's not like,
0: Yeah.
1: Here's the Chinese food area, and here's the pizza area.
0: I see, the food court.
1: Yeah.
0: Right, sort of thing, right? Yeah. Big box stores, 219. They come into a Costco or, IKEA. It's like, whoa, yeah. Best Buy. Yeah, sure.
1: I mean, you've both been to Australia. Like, what's something from there that they would come here and be like, what?
0: What is that about?
1: I mean, just about, is there food?
2: No kangaroo jerky at the checkout? What's going on?
0: They had that around. Flat whites. A lot of flat whites. You guys are all drinking flat whites?
2: Yeah.
1: And then what's another weird sauce that you guys, you brought it, Swip? That weird sauce.
0: The wheat. What's that wheat stuff? The yellow.
2: Vegemite. Disgusting.
1: Vegemite. Okay, so there's no Vegemite here.
0: Yeah, Vegemites, throw it away. Yeah. It's disgusting. Oh, my goodness. They all need to experience shopping at Aldi with Nikki. Absolutely.
1: I'll take you. Yes. There's in Germany, I'd like to go to the OG Aldi there.
0: We need a hot Italian guy to walk in here and be like, Nikki, I like your skirt. And then her turn and be like, $4.99. And he's like, I don't understand.
1: It's true.
0: We need to get him to Chicago to experience Lower Wacker Drive.
1: Yes. See, that'll be very
0: kind of fun.
1: Nervous.
0: And finally, for the rest of the world to experience America, what do we need to give them when they're here? Malort! Let's have some shots of Malort. 224.
1: Yeah.
0: You can see people from all around the world. Why? Why do you do it? Why?
1: Why? You just told me I was number one with your finger, and now you're giving me the solo.
2: You do this to celebrate. I don't understand. Call my mama.
0: All right, we're done with accents for now on The Mix.

0: Good morning. It's Chris, Nikki, and Whip in the morning on The Mix.
1: 625, much cooler right now, 61 degrees. And I got a text, I can't find it, saying, well, they gave me an update on the South Shore line, so thank you for that.
0: Oh, yeah.
1: So it is running in certain areas. It is suspended between Michigan City and South Bend.
0: Oh.
1: That's where it's not working right now while they do the cleanup. So, again, this is apparently in both directions, though, but it is working from the Millennium Station. So thank you for that text. But South Shore train line is not running. It's suspended between Michigan City and South Bend while the crews continue to clean up after last night's storms. We also have some issues in Porter, Indiana, US 20 in both directions between Wagner and Waverly. And then in Burns Harbor, US 12 in both directions between Oak Hill and Mineral Springs. This is all from cleanup yesterday with those storms. Inbound Kennedy O'Hare to downtown, 24 minutes, about 40 minutes on the reverse. Inbound Eisenhower from the Jane Addams Hill Post Office, 34 minutes, 33 if you're headed the other way. Inbound Stevenson, 355 to the Sabal Lakeshore Drive, 35 minutes, 24 minutes on the reverse there. Inbound Dan Ryan, 95 to the interchange, you're looking at around 19 minutes. 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
0: All right, coming up next, we're going to go to the newsroom with Will.
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10: 632, 61 degrees high, around 82.
7: 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It's Whip.
11: 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Because when it comes to selling your house, they make it as easy as turning on your favorite song. Nothing easy about last night's weather. Another morning of cleanup after the severe weather left destruction around the area. Several tornadoes confirmed by the National Weather Service. One in Streeter, Illinois, and another in Northwest Indiana. There will almost certainly be more confirmations. Here is the audio of the video of a man taking video of a literal tornado as he sat at an intersection in Bartlett.
1: And that right there, straight ahead, is a little mini tornado.
11: Trust me, it's a tornado. I don't know if they've confirmed it yet, but it was there. Anyway, there was significant damage in Bartlett in that area, too. Significant damage in a lot of places. Meanwhile, hundreds of thousands of customers are still without power in the south and southwest suburbs of Chicago and northwest Indiana. Most of the residents of Palos Heights and Justice are without power, for example, as are more than half, reportedly, of the residents of Alsip, Bridgeview, Burbank, and Bedford Park at last check. Lots of stuff was washed out last night, including the Sox game at The Rate and the Jimmy Eat World concert at Northerly Island. But you cannot stop Mumford & Sons. You can only hope to contain them. Can't even do that. They were delayed by several hours, but according to social media, they did go on stage at 10:45 at Wrigley Field. We had an eyewitness actually calling us earlier.
12: Right.
11: Said they got done about 12:35, something like that. They played their full set. The openers had to be canceled. And I've just learned that they played their fireworks, like they have a fireworks thing that's supposed to be the grand finale. They did that at the beginning so that they didn't violate whatever ordinance there might be that says you can't do fireworks after a certain time.
12: Oh, so they opened with fireworks.
11: They opened with the fireworks right out of the gate. Yeah.
12: Wow.
11: So there you are. Mumford & Sons. Wee hours of the morning for them. Nothing will stop them. Finally, that's not the case for some pilots on an American Airlines flight. Passengers were recently shocked when they were getting ready to take off, and suddenly they had to return to the gate. And the reason was the pilot was too sleepy, so to speak. What actually happened was the crew had apparently gone over their hours that they had to fly within, but they're not allowed to fly if they're past a certain point and they might be too tired. So they're like, hey, sorry, went past a certain point, got to go back to the gate. There's actually no word on where this occurred, but it was on TikTok, so you know it's true.
12: Wow.
11: Yes, moving on to sports. Sox were rained out, like we mentioned. They will make that game up with the Braves on August 20th. They have the big, bad Dodgers coming to town tonight and this weekend. Cubs salvaged a win in Colorado. They're in San Francisco this weekend. Carolina took a 3-2 lead over Vegas in the Stanley Cup Final. The Wolves begin their Calder Cup Final Series tonight against the Toronto Marlies at the Allstate Arena. U.S. World Cup team takes on Paraguay in their opener in L.A. tonight. And WNBA had the Sky in overtime, but eventually losing to Caitlin Clark and the Indiana Fever.
12: Was that in Indiana?
11: Yes.
12: Okay, great. I feel like if it was here, we would have heard more about it. Got
11: probably
12: it. Makes sense.
11: True.
12: Makes
11: yep.
12: sense.
11: Yep.
12: She's very good.
11: She's a good player.
12: I've gotten a lot of highlights of her. I think she could, she's a little intense.
11: Very much.
12: Yeah.
11: Yes.
12: Okay.
11: So she gets in a lot of scrapes and things.
12: Oh yeah. She's sort of targeted a lot.
11: Well, that's exactly. That's that. True. That's true. Mixed weather, much better today and this weekend. Suddenly, not suddenly at all. Sunny. Nothing sudden about it. But my eyes saw the word suddenly and it meant sunny. And low 80s today. Increasing clouds, mid 80s tomorrow and Sunday sunny and low 70s. Right now, 62 with your mixed news update at 6:36.
12: Can you create a drinking game out of the World Cup? Yes. What are the rules? We'll tell you next on the Morning Mix.

0: Good morning. It's Chris, Nikki, and Whip in the morning on The Mix.
1: 640, 61 degrees, high around 82.
0: We have been talking World Cup around here. The fever is real. Team USA takes on Paraguay tonight in Los Angeles. Is it tonight? Is it this afternoon?
2: Well, that's 8 o'clock tonight, Chris. Woo! Prime time, baby.
3: Watch
2: prime
3: out.
2: Time right there on Fox and also Telemundo and Peacock.
0: Come on.
2: That's right. All
0: Friday
2: of them.
0: Night. They're on the pitch. Team USA. Let's go, Team USA. You might be wearing your Costco shirt that you got, the Team USA one. They had all the gear there. You're ready to rock. And maybe you're going to hang with friends. It's a Friday night. You want to let loose, right? You want to just let everybody know, hey, you guys want to have some fun? Oh, man, who's coming over?
4: Everybody
0: is. All right, great. Introducing the World Cup Drinking Game. Now, Nikki, do you guys like a drinking game, or you don't really need one?
1: Yeah, no, that's
2: your life is a drinking
1: that's my life.
2: Game.
0: Yeah, right.
1: Yeah, no, I don't. Yeah, I'm not. I don't love shots anymore.
0: You guys aren't big shot takers. You
1: yeah,
0: like
1: no.
0: cocktails.
1: I like
0: you like
1: a
0: good
1: nice
0: wine.
1: Cocktail wine.
0: Right.
1: Yeah.
0: All right. Well, imagine sipping. Here we go. Here is how the game is played. If a yellow card happens, everyone must take one shot.
2: Okay.
0: One shot for a yellow card. Red card. Two shots. Uh-oh. Watch out. Now we get into really... Now, red card, yellow card, you're only going to see a, maybe no red cards in a game. Okay. Maybe none. Yellow card, maybe here or there. Assists. If there's an assist, drink half your drink on an assist.
2: Okay.
0: So if you're sipping on like a Coors Light, you're going to take down half that thing on an assist.
1: It's a rough, rough game if you're having a martini.
0: Well... If a goal is scored, you must finish your entire drink.
1: Oh, gosh.
2: Oh.
0: So that's how the game is played. Those are the rules. A goal, drink the whole drink. An assist, drink half the drink. Now, I guess what's difficult is most often when there's a goal, there's an assist before it.
2: Yeah.
0: Right?
2: I would think so.
0: So are you drinking a drink and a half for every goal? Watch out for that. And then, yes, red card, two shots. Yellow card, one shot. And if your player, oh, I'm sorry, you have to select a player, by the way, at the beginning for the whole goal assist thing. If you choose the goalkeeper, every time they give up a goal, you have to take a drink. So keep that in mind. Choose your favorite player. If they score a goal, drink the whole thing. If they get an assist, get half. And then otherwise, red card, two shots, yellow card, one shot. Wow, I feel like you'd be really hammered by the end of a game.
2: Yeah,
1: I think that's the point.
2: Is that what it is?
1: Yeah.
2: I mentioned by the end of the term, this thing goes on until July 19th.
1: Yeah.
2: Man.
0: What happened to Bill? Right. Oh, World Cup. What do you mean?
2: June and July were just lost that year.
0: It was pretty wild.
2: Yeah.
0: Maroon 5 here. We will look at the roads next on The Morning Mix.

0: Maroon 5. Good morning. It's Chris, Nikki, and Whip in the morning on The Mix.
1: It is 61 degrees, high around 82. And yeah, the roads are just recovering. It's a very different day all around than it has been the last couple of days. South Shore Line, service is suspended between Michigan City and South Bend while crews continue to clean up after last night's storm. So expect that in Merrillville, Indiana. You've got State Road 53 in both directions closed between 61st and 57th for the same reason while they're cleaning that up. And in Porter, Indiana, US 20 both directions between Wagner and Waverly while they do clean up there. No delays on the Edens inbound Kennedy O'Hare to downtown. It is 26 minutes. 40 minutes on the reverse. There is an accident at Irving Park Road, so slow down there. Inbound Eisenhower from the Jane Addams Hill Post Office, 37 minutes, 38 on the reverse. Inbound Stevenson, 355 to DeSaba Lakeshore Drive, 36 minutes, 30 minutes if you're headed the other way. Inbound Dan Ryan, 95th to the interchange, it's 21 minutes. 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
1: Yes, we've got a major singer inducted into the Songwriters Hall of Fame. And what celebrity said that the Knicks win was better than her wedding night? 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
2: Brought to you by Ravini. All right, that was somber. And funny enough, he was on hand last night to honor this person who just got inducted into the Songwriters Hall of Fame. He did a glam rock cover of her song, Cardigan. We're talking about Taylor Swift.
0: That's exactly right.
2: Not a major surprise. She's kind of doing it all right now. But she did show up to accept this award, but she sounded a little raspy from her night before.
0: She sure did. The audio is having trouble loading into system, but that's okay. We'll have it.
2: I'll let you know that she had a hard time because obviously she was at the Knicks game. So she said she was screaming for 100% of the Knicks game. She got home and she's like, you got to stop screaming. You're screaming too much. You're screaming instead of talking. You're too excited. So this all happened. And, you know, you got to get your voice back, especially when an award-winning director is the one kind of inducting you into the Hall of Fame. And that's Steven Spielberg. I mean, so he's got his movie coming out today.
0: Yeah.
2: Yet he found time to do all this. So take it here. Okay, we got the audio. Take a listen. Now.
3: The quality of my speaking voice is it's the product of two things that I'm not sorry for. One is that I was lucky enough to go to a Knicks game last night. Screamed for 100% of it. And I was like, okay, I'm not going to scream tonight. And then I got to witness the amazing performances that I saw tonight. And then I just kept screaming. I just never stopped screaming. I want to begin by thanking the person who introduced and inducted me tonight through his decades of spellbinding storytelling. Steven Spielberg has unknowingly inducted me and countless others into his sacred club of expansive world building. From the time he was a kid.
0: There you go.
2: So yeah, so Steven Spielberg, I mean, that's pretty a big honor when he's the one who's like, yeah, you know, I'll take time out of my movie.
0: Does he have an album coming out tomorrow?
2: Yeah. So, yeah. I know, right? And then she went on to comment on Somber and say thank you for performing and said, hey, this is my favorite part. He does it all on his own. He doesn't need AI. The kids will be fine. I love when Taylor Swift is calling people kids.
0: Good.
2: This doesn't mean to be a Knicks a deep dish, but it sort of is because another person at the game you might have seen on the court there, Larry David looking annoyed most of the game as he's supposed to be. He's got a new series coming out. The trailer has dropped, and oh my gosh, it's all history, all annoyed Larry David style. So what this is going to be, it's called The Pursuit of Unhappiness, an almost history of America. So he's going to take all these moments of America and Larry David them up. So take a listen to a couple of clips. One is about, you know, a soldier going to war, and then another one is about like the Declaration of Independence, and he makes them both sound terrible. Listen.
4: Can't wait to get back home to my Daisy. That's what's waiting for me. Do you not think she's pretty?
5: Yeah, she's all right. Yeah.
4: She's all right.
6: I would take her to the movies if she paid.
7: Pretty fishing rod.
6: Oh, yeah.
7: You got a net.
6: Let me use my hat. This trip is going to be so great.
8: What's going to be so great?
6: It's a great burden to have to leave our families.
9: We don't want to go.
10: This is a declaration of common sense.
11: No sharing dessert.
12: It's unsanitary.
11: Sometimes I don't want a whole slice of pie. I just want a taste of pie.
10: Get your own damn piece of pie, Franklin.
2: This is what you're going to show your kids and be like, this is how it all came together.
0: Yeah, exactly right.
2: Yes. So I cannot wait for this. John Hamm, Susie from the show will be on there.
0: Oh, she's great.
2: Seinfeld, Rita Wilson. I mean, Lin-Manuel Miranda, Vince Vaughn. Everybody's in this. It's going to start June 26th. So look at it for history to be rewritten right there. And then, again, the third thing on the Knicks here, just accidentally, one of our favorite actresses, people love her, and I can't say her name properly ever, but I'll try, Mariska Hargitay.
0: Mariska Hargitay.
2: I can't do it.
0: There it is.
2: My mouth hates it, but we love her. She loves the Knicks. So much so that she went on to say, I love my husband. I had our wedding night. It was great and all, but I think this might have been the greatest night of my life. She says that this game was so brutal. I love that. This game is so brutal, down 29.5. She said she saw the look in Jalen's eyes because her and Jalen Brunson are incredibly close.
0: They really
2: have a great relationship. And I love how she talks about the endless life lessons there and describes the moment from the game that she cherished the most. But the takeaway from this is she loves her husband, loves her kids, loves her wedding night, but this may have been the greatest night of her life.
0: Yeah, it seems like it. Everybody that was there, it was like life-changing, life-altering.
2: But we don't know how her actual husband, Peter Herman, feels about it.
0: Right.
13: He's like, I'm just riding that train. I'm fine.
0: He's one of the lawyers on Law & Order SVU. They met 100 years ago. to go, yeah, he's one of those, you know, on every season, yeah. He's one of those lawyers.
7: All right.
0: And they met on the show.
7: She's the breadwinner, in other words.
0: Oh, yeah.
7: Oh, yeah, he's fine.
0: He's living the dream we all want.
7: That's what I'm saying.
0: That's what I want.
7: He's like, say whatever you want.
0: Yes.
7: Just keep me.
0: I encourage my wife to keep working so hard. Please.
2: I'm just here with some kept men. All right. It is brought to you by Ravinia. Come see your favorite stars under the stars this summer. 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

0: 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It's Chris, Nikki, and Whip in the morning on The Mix.
1: It is 61 degrees at O'Hare High, run 82.
0: Hey, I hope you've heard the good news. We've got the second annual Morning Mix Diaper Drive, and that's coming your way just a week from tomorrow. We'll be there Saturday, June 20th, from 9 a.m. to 1 p.m. at the Walmart in Glen Ellen, collecting diapers for Share Our Spare. They are a wonderful organization here in Chicago that help to spread all of the things families need that maybe aren't able to get them for a variety of reasons. And diapers is the number one thing that is requested by families, because one in two families in our area are struggling to afford and acquire the diapers that they need for their families. So we're trying to make a difference. We're trying but we need your help. So we can't just do it ourselves. We need you to help us. So Saturday, June 20th, let's get together. Come say hi. We will be at the Walmart in Glen Ellen from 9 a.m. to 1 p.m. Bring any and all diapers. As long as they're unused, we'll take them, whether they're open, in packages, whatever you got. If you want to purchase them at Walmart, that's why we're there. You can walk right in. They're going to have a lot of stock on hand ready. And Huggies are going to match every diaper donated, up to 250,000 diapers.
1: That is a lot of butts.
0: Unbelievable.
2: So many butts.
0: I would encourage you also, if you're in a club, if you're like an Alliance Club, or you're a Moose, if you're in a Jeep Club, we saw a Jeep Club last year. 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We'd love to see you. All right. 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
2: 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Crews are out right now surveying the damage after the severe weather outbreak that we had throughout our area last night. Some destruction was left behind. And, of course, you couple that with the day before, and you still got a lot of people who are battling power outages and may still be for the next couple of days, according to ComEd and the power company in Northwest Indiana. Meanwhile, several tornadoes were confirmed, and they suspect that there was also one in Bartlett where a semi was literally apparently lifted off the ground and overturned. This guy was in it.
3: Out of nowhere, the winds picked up really drastically, and then out of nowhere, the tornado just came from about back down this way from this angle, and then just next thing you know, we just was lifted up in the air and out on the side.
2: Yep. Wow. No injuries, though, luckily, but very scary. Just shocking to see a semi flipped over onto its side like that. Meanwhile, Northwest Indiana, they did have confirmed tornadoes that rolled through Hobart and Merrillville, and also Streeter in Illinois, southwest of Morris, straight west of Kankakee. And people without power include lots of residents of Alsip, Bridgeview, Burbank, and Bedford Park, more than half of whom are without the juice at last check. Movies out this weekend include Disclosure Day, which is the new Steven Spielberg movie about aliens and stuff. I believe it's aliens, and when they come, how we would react.
0: You got Emily Blunt on that thing.
2: She's good.
0: Something to think about.
2: She's a quality actress, question about that. The Furious, which is a martial arts movie about a kidnapping and somebody trying to get vengeance.
0: Looks pretty cool.
2: Yeah.
0: Very violent.
2: It's got a 99% Rotten Tomatoes.
1: Wow. Yeah.
2: So that's almost fresh. 100. Really close
1: that's
2: to 100.
1: Fresh.
2: Very fresh. And also, I don't know if you guys know this one, Stop That Train, starring RuPaul and Joel McHale.
0: Oh, so it's a drama.
2: I don't know.
0: It's a very serious.
2: It might be. I don't think so, but
1: RuPaul,
2: I'm not sure.
1: Joel McHale.
2: Yeah, I know.
1: All right.
0: That kind of sounds like the producers were like, hey, so the first 48 actors we approached about this said no. Call Joel. All right.
2: Maybe he's like, I'll do it.
0: The talk soup guy now starring.
2: Yeah, he's good.
1: He was in a Community. Was he? Community?
0: He was on Community.
2: Yeah. It feels like he's always just got some gig where he's hosting a game show.
1: And then he's in the pet one. I feel like he's in like the Animal 911.
0: He's on that one. He's in the Bear. Yeah. He's in the Bear for like
1: everywhere.
0: A couple of quick scenes.
1: Oh, all right.
0: He was like the guy that was really mean to Jeremy Allen White at one point.
1: Yeah.
2: He's a very funny guy.
0: Oh, he's great.
2: I will say. And apparently is doing something right because he gets a lot of jobs. So there he is. Finally, New York Knicks radio analyst Monica McNutt has apologized for questioning.
0: Oh, no, really?
2: Yeah, she's apologized. Well, TMZ caught up with her. You know, TMZ is not going to let you go on one of these things,
0: that's
2: right?
0: True.
2: So here's what she had to apologize for. It was when they discovered into their live mics, but not on the air, but it was still recorded, that Taylor Swift was courtside at the New York Knicks game the other night. Here are here's Monica and her partner discovering that, and then Monica's thoughts.
4: Is that Taylor Swift down there?
0: Uh-oh.
4: With that long ponytail? Ain't that her in the blue? She's not a Knicks fan.
2: Right
4: now. Get out of here, girl.
2: She's not a Knicks fan. Get out of here, girl. Well, Swifties are not going to stand for that kind of thing. So TMZ caught up with her. She explained, listen, I stand by what I said, but I still apologize, which is kind of like, oh, wait a minute. She says, though, she no longer questions Swift's credentials as a fan after learning that she owns an Amari Stoudemire Knicks jersey. Stoudemire was a player back 15 years ago or so when the Knicks weren't cool. So that makes Taylor,
0: so it makes her good, right?
2: Real deal.
1: And she's got, there's, like I said, there's footage of her going to a bunch of games. I mean, you can't really,
0: She also, Taylor bought the building that McNutt lives in after that comment.
2: Yeah.
0: And is now her landlord.
2: Yeah.
0: So kind of crazy.
2: Yep.
0: It's true.
2: Sports, like we said, Sox were rained out yesterday because of the weather. They'll make that game up on August 20th. They have the big bad L.A. Dodgers coming to town tonight and this weekend. Exactly. Cubs salvaged a win in Colorado yesterday.
0: Right.
2: They needed that badly.
0: This is the turnaround, guys.
2: It might be. They're in San Francisco this weekend. Carolina takes a lead in the Stanley Cup final. The Wolves begin their Calder Cup finals tonight at the Allstate Arena.
0: Has the Stanley Cup final been going on for 10 years?
1: Oh, my gosh.
0: Am I the only one?
1: Seriously.
2: Seems that way,
0: every time you bring it up, I'm like, what is it, a 19-game series?
1: Really? has anyone won anything?
0: Right.
2: Yeah,
0: what is that?
2: Not yet.
1: Are we at game seven? What is it?
0: Every game's a draw.
2: That was game five last night. They still potentially could have two more.
0: Are there like nine nights between each game?
1: I don't remember it being this long.
0: I agree.
2: Read everything out. I think they alternate with these games and the NBA finals. They don't want to have them on the same night. Sometimes there's neither of them. I don't know. You add the World Cup in, maybe that's part of it.
0: I don't really know.
1: It's because it's all these teams from the South. And I'm like, we got to just go a little slower.
5: We're going to take our time, y'all. Yeah. We're still piling in from the parking lot. We'll see.
1: In the Midwest, we're like, let's get it. Come on.
5: Hey, we're having trouble keeping this ice.
2: Yeah.
5: We're not used to this.
2: Yeah, they should really get her done.
0: Hey.
2: As I think everyone in the South says. WNBA had the Sky fall into Caitlin Clark and the Indiana Fever. And the World Cup got underway yesterday. U.S. first action tonight against Paraguay. Mixed weather, much better. Sunny low 80s, increasing clouds mid-80s tomorrow. Sunday, sunny low 80s, low 70s, that is. And right now, 61 with your Mixed News update at 7:06.
0: A Chicago confession coming your way next with Sean. He's celebrating his graduation, right? Right?
2: We're
0: going to find out.
2: I thought so.
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0: 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These are my confessions. It's Chicago Confessions on 101.9 The Mix.
1: Hey, good morning. It's Chris, Nikki, and Whip in the morning on The Mix, and it is time for today's Chicago Confession. Sean is here today. Hi, Sean. How are you?
2: I'm all right. How are you?
1: Doing all right. It seems like you're trying to pull the wool over a couple of people's eyes. Sean, what's going on?
2: So my parents think that I just graduated from college. And I say think because I didn't graduate from college.
1: Okay.
3: Did you walk? Did you do the whole walking thing?
2: No, I pretended it was like a online thing.
1: Oh, okay. Like it, you didn't want to go.
3: Got it.
1: And so you were like, never mind.
2: Yeah, I didn't want to go. I just got the diploma. Yeah.
1: Okay. So how did you get to this point where they think you graduated, but you didn't?
2: Yeah. So I thought I was on track to graduate. I learned literally the week before graduation that I wasn't eligible because I was 2 major credits shy.
3: Yeah. That happened. That happened to Joel.
1: Did it really?
3: Yeah. No, he walked. He walked and then had to go back and do classes after.
1: Oh, okay.
3: So maybe that's an option. Do you want to finish or at this point you don't care?
2: I really don't know. I'm working on getting a full-time job with my parents. So basically, I thought that I did some internships sophomore year.
3: Mm-hmm.
2: But apparently I found out the internship didn't count towards my major credits like I thought it did.
1: Okay, got it.
2: I freaked out and I lied to my parents. I told them that I did graduate, but I didn't want to go to an actual graduation because it was so long and boring, obviously.
3: Yep.
2: So we all skipped it.
4: Good thing they skipped it. They would have been quite disappointed to not see you on stage.
1: Yeah.
2: I mean, I don't know. I just kind of convinced them because I was like, I'm not doing it. I don't want to go. So there's no point for you guys to go.
3: So did they give you like 10 grand or anything? I mean, did they give you a gift?
2: It wasn't 10 grand, but they did give me a chunk of money. Give me like 5 grand.
3: Did get something.
1: Okay. So now.
2: Yeah, because.
1: Got it.
2: They're giving it to me as like a stopgap to, you know, to get through until like, because they're already encouraging me. Like, when are you going to start putting in your resumes? I'm like, come on, guys. I just finished.
3: But that's the graduation present. It's like, this is supposed to help you launch the new part of your life, right?
1: I guess, could you just take the 5 grand and just wrap up these 2 credits, you know, over the summer? Or is that a possibility? Do you even know? Have you looked into that?
2: That's kind of what I was thinking because, so I had this program that they had like put in as a kid that like gets you through and like you can put it towards college stuff, but they're clearly not using it anymore because they think I'm done. So like I could either just keep that 5 grand or probably, I haven't really looked at how much, but it's probably going to take at least all of it, if not more, to finish out those classes.
1: Right.
4: Yeah.
2: So I really don't, and I can't come to them now and be like,
1: Well, what is Sean doing now? You are really in a tight spot here. So they think he graduated. He did not graduate. They gave him 5 grand to celebrate that he graduated, which he didn't actually do. Can he finish? Maybe.
3: You can incognito take these classes or just never look back.
1: Right. Or what if the classes aren't available in summer and you can't do it, but you got to come back to do them.
3: Right.
1: 312-233-1019. What does Sean do next? We're going to find out on The Morning Mix.

0: That's Taylor Swift. Good morning. It's Chris, Nikki, and Whip in the morning on The Mix.
1: We got a Chicago confession there with Sean, who like literally sounds like a college kid.
0: He really does. He's like, I don't know what to do.
1: He was like, so I graduated, but not really.
0: But I
1: did. I'm doing this, and sorry. You know, it's all my bad. I think walking is kind of dumb. I told him not to come.
0: What do I do?
1: Graduation.
0: So he told his parents. He didn't tell his parents that he did not officially graduate. He just said, I don't want to do graduation. It's boring. Let's skip it. So they did. But also, he's 2 credits shy, which means he did not actually graduate. He does not actually have a degree. So his parents are like, when are you going to get a job?

0: they'll be there with him for the rest of his life, or you know what I mean.
1: Yeah.
0: Anyway, they'll support him. They'll support him.
1: I feel like the same thing. I feel like, you know, they love you. They gave you that, even just that gift where they're like, hey, we want to help you get your life going. Here you go. These are parents that care about you.
2: And
1: you
2: chances are when he does tell them, they'll have another like, hey, here's the real graduation
1: right.
2: dinner.
1: Okay,
2: like,
1: great.
2: You
1: know what I mean? Yeah, exactly.
2: Like,
1: yeah, right.
2: Like,
1: yeah.
2: You're not going to get another $5,000 check, but it'll be like, okay, here we are.
1: Right. And now he's trying to get a job and they're trying to support him and encourage him in that way. But Rachel, you're in Lake Zurich and this happened to a friend of yours?
3: Yes, it did. She did not tell her parents, but I knew. And then she applied for a job that required a bachelor's degree, and she got it because on the resume, she did not put the end date of graduation. She just put University of...
1: Whoa.
3: University of what? And then, you know how you normally put the 4 years that you were there? She just didn't put it.
1: And how long ago was this, Rachel?
3: Oh my gosh, I don't want to like give the secret.
1: Oh, that's okay. That's okay. But I just mean it's been a while.
2: Here's
1: is what I mean.
2: Because we've always talked about
3: it's been
2: that.
3: A while.
1: Okay.
2: Do people?
3: Yeah, we graduated in 2010.
2: Okay.
1: Okay.
2: So we're saying we've always wondered if people actually check. It's been like almost a joke here.
1: That's why. So 16 years ago. So this person has been in the workforce since then, and now I would argue it probably doesn't matter now, right?
4: You would hope.
3: Now it doesn't. No, she's at the same company and thriving, and it's all fine. But unless it requires a licensure, I don't think. It matters. That's a great point.
1: That is so curious. How interesting.
2: Yeah.
1: Yeah, I guess if you're not, I mean, hang on one second. Rachel, she's not like a surgeon, right?
3: I actually went into medicine and they require all of
1: Yeah,
3: the
1: they things. Really check that.
4: Good,
1: yeah,
4: that's right. Good for everybody.
1: Yeah. Because my dad's a dentist and they even check the dentists. Well, they want to know. They do.
2: You've got sharp instruments.
4: Why are those rusty needle-nose pliers on your little table?
1: This is what I learned in college.
4: Doesn't look right.
1: What? Yeah, you spell Dr. IR, right?
2: Getting the doctor from The Simpsons or something.
1: So, Sean, it seems like the consensus is tell mom and dad and let them know.
2: Yeah.
1: Or lie on your resume. Those are the two options. Those are the only two options that are available to you. And get it all sorted out. We'd love to hear your confession. Go to WTMX.com. 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

0: Capel Roan. Good morning. It's Chris, Nikki, and Whip in the morning on the mix.
1: It is much cooler today than it has been. 62 degrees at O'Hare right now, high around 82.
0: Our daughter is going to be 7 tomorrow. It's her birthday.
2: Awesome.
3: And, Happy birthday.
0: Thank you. Yeah, we're very excited for her. But, which is insane that she will be 7. I cannot believe that. However, she's now all of a sudden picking up lyrics really well. So she's walking around the house just screaming, I'm going to give my Nancy down in West Hollywood. Like, all the time.
3: Okay, right. Maybe she's going to West Hollywood.
0: For all
3: she has
0: I know.
3: A plan you don't know about.
0: For all I know. I
3: mean, very possible. Sounds... She's and you, like, she goes one day. You can't say she didn't warn you.
0: Yeah, that's true. She's been screaming it.
1: You're approaching that the stages in parenthood. So you got the first stage where you have to stop spelling. You know what I mean?
0: Yes.
1: Like, they know they can start to spell,
3: exactly,
1: and you'll be
3: right,
1: like, we're
3: going
1: to go to the zoo. They're like, zoo!
0: Zoo, I knew what you just said.
1: You know, so you got that. And now you're hitting that point where you got to watch what you're listening to.
0: Oh, yep. Yeah.
1: Because
0: for
1: now
0: sure.
1: they're starting to hear lyrics.
0: Oh, yeah.
3: They'll repeat it.
0: Yeah.
1: Yeah. It's,
3: they
1: yeah.
3: might even forward a video of it to their friends.
1: Right.
3: It can happen.
0: Daddy, why does Sabrina Carpenter be... Never mind.
1: Right.
0: Never
1: yep.
0: mind.
1: No, it's like you're so happy with these milestones, but then you're like,
0: right.
1: oh, man.
3: So many things I forgot I have to think about.
0: I will tell you guys this much. I said to her, your birthday is tomorrow. You get to pick birthday dinner. We can go anywhere you want. We can have dinner at home. I'll make you anything you want. What do you want to do? She goes, I want breakfast for dinner. Can we go to a diner? I said, we're going to IHOP. So in honor of the Whip
3: yeah.
0: family,
3: nice.
0: We're going to keep the IHOP celebration going.
3: I like that, too. Dinner and diner.
0: Oh,
3: they're
0: I love
3: almost
0: it.
3: The same
0: yeah.
3: word.
0: Yeah.
3: Very similar.
0: It might be a golden nugget. I don't know.
3: It's okay.
0: But we're
1: either way,
0: go.
1: Someone's getting pancakes the size.
0: Literally,
1: so
0: I was like,
1: happening.
0: I love you. This is the best dinner ever
3: it's
0: for
3: fantastic.
0: Birthdays.
3: Fantastic.
1: All right. So let's get a look at these roads. South Shore Line service is suspended between Michigan City and South Bend while they continue the cleanup from last night. We also have some problems in Merrillville. So Broadway, State Road 53 closed in both directions between 61st and 57th due to storm damage. And in Porter, Indiana, same thing. US 20 in both directions between Wagner and Waverly while they do clean up in that area. Edens looks fine. Inbound Kennedy O'Hare to downtown, 26 minutes. It's about 40 minutes on the reverse. Inbound Eisenhower from the Jane Addams to the old post office, 37 minutes. 36 minutes if you're headed the other way. Inbound Stevenson, 355 to DeSable Lakeshore Drive, 35 minutes, 29 minutes if you're going from the drive to 355. Inbound Dan Ryan, 95th to the interchange, 19 minutes. Stop and go traffic on the Reagan Memorial, 88 eastbound. Between the exit ramp, the Tri-State exit ramp, and the Tri-State tollway, so nothing major there.
0: Hmm.
1: That's a quick look at traffic on the mix.
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8: 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It's Chris, Nikki, and Whip in the morning on The Mix.
9: 734, 62 degrees, high around 82.
8: We got people hanging in the balance, so we go to Whip in the newsroom.
10: That's true. We're going to find out more about that in a second. But first, what's affecting everybody in the Chicagoland and Northwest Indiana area this morning. Several tornadoes rocking the area last night, part of a greater pattern of severe weather, which left hundreds of thousands of people without power. Most of the residents, for example, of Palos Heights and Justice, they say, are without power still. And more than half of the residents of Alsip, Bridgeview, Burbank, and Bedford Park, just to name a few. And they say that could still be into the weekend because, of course, you couple that with the storms we had the other night. Property destruction, more downed trees and limbs. One of the twisters tore through Streeter, Illinois, southwest of Morris, straight west of Kankakee. Another in northwest Indiana for sure, impacting Hobart and Merrillville. And there's very clear video of what appears to be a tornado touching down in Bartlett last night. But everybody will confirm all this once the day gets going here. Lots of stuff was washed out last night. Sox game at the rate. They delayed it initially. I guess they thought they could start it at 10 o'clock or whatever. Then they decided, forget it. We'll just reschedule this for August 20th. Jimmy Eat World concert at Northerly Island. Nope. But you cannot stop Mumford and Sons.
8: Nope.
10: How long have we been saying this? They will not be stopped. They will not be denied, and neither will their fans. So last night, they were delayed by several hours. Supposed to start, I don't know, 7, 7:30, whatever at Wrigley Field, right?
11: I will wait. I will wait till 10.
8: That's what they did.
10: That's exactly what the plan was.
8: Thank you, Marcus Mumford, for that.
10: That was so in key. Dang, nailed it.
8: It
10: was like live from the show. That's what I thought it was. Wasn't that audio? Felt like we were there.
8: Yeah, we have pure audio from the stage.
10: That's what I thought it was.
8: That was crazy.
10: Wow. They did go on stage apparently at 10:45.
8: Oh, kicked me right square in the jewels.
10: They did the announcement that it would be 10 o'clock. It ended up being 10:45. They played their fireworks. You know what I mean?
8: Yeah.
10: They shot off the fireworks, I guess, early because that's supposed to be how the show ends. But since the show was beginning when it was supposed to be ending, they did the fireworks, got that out of the way so they don't wake everybody up, and played their show till, 12:30, 1 o'clock in the morning.
8: My friends Evan and Ryan were there, and I got a text, just got home, great show at 1:17 a.m. And then Ryan was on the bus and took a photo of the guy next to him setting his alarm for 5:45 a.m.
10: Oh,
8: that
10: brutal.
8: Poor son of a gun, whoever that guy is, Oh, we feel bad for you.
10: Very bad.
8: Man alive. Right. But hey, man, that mandolin's got to ring out. We can't not can't let that mandolin ring out.
10: Can't stop it. So congratulations to Mumford & Sons and all their fans who got the reward. Patience was a virtue.
8: You got to think even those guys were back there like, oh, this is going to be late.
9: Yeah.
8: I would think. Usually they're going on when they're usually done. Like that right. is, they were probably exhausted.
10: Mm-hmm. You would think. Yeah. Or a lot clock of, gets all thrown off.
8: Right.
9: But was it Pearl Jam who did that there? Was it Pearl Jam who that show because of the rain delay? I feel like a couple years ago. I have no sense of time anymore.
10: Agreed.
9: But
8: I expect that from
9: so
8: Pearl
9: long.
8: Jam, though. I expect them to come on and be like, y'all ready to rock.
9: Yeah, right.
8: But Mumford & Sons, I feel like they're like, we're so sorry. We're really polite. We're the band your mom wants you to bring home. We're so sorry.
10: I would expect Eddie Vedder to just put on like his Cubs plastic helmet and just walk out the crowd. Hey, sorry, guys. It's a bummer, huh? Let me just sing to you out here. Want to sing with me?
8: You know, me too, because I can just let one rip.
10: I'm taking requests.
9: Oh, right. God. I love the scenario of you guys acting out all these bands.
12: Oh, waking up every day at 5:30.
8: Lyrics sound different. I don't know what that is.
10: He was tired.
9: He was very tired.
10: Here's
12: Nikki again.
8: Yeah, it's got to be what it is. It's got to be.
10: All right, if you thought that was rough, finally, you never want to hear the words amusement park and malfunction in the same sentence, but that's what happened at Six Flags St. Louis last night. A ride called the Sky Screamer. This is true. Had a family of four stuck and dangling from their little swings 120 feet in the air for 3 hours. So the ride
8: guys, that's Lord of the Rings, Return of the King. That's how long you're up there.
10: That's
8: to put
10: right,
8: that in perspective.
10: Right. The ride got stuck. It was too high for Six Flags' own equipment to go up and get the people, so they had to bring the fire department with their large ladders or cranes or whatever they use to get up there and do the job.
9: Was this art? Our Six Flags?
10: Six Flags St. Louis.
9: Okay.
10: Yeah.
9: And I was like, could you imagine if you were stuck on the Eisenhower or whatever, like, you know, earlier, the 8 hours for last weekend with that thing, and then you go to this, you're like, I'm never leaving my house.
10: I am moving to the Bahamas or something. Yeah, that's it. Forget it.
8: That's crazy.
10: They're all fine, though, but I'm sure they have a nice story to tell, and hopefully they didn't have to go to the bathroom. Moving on to sports. White Sox rained out last night. They make up that game with the Braves on August 20th. They have the big, bad L.A. Dodgers coming to town tonight and this weekend. Cubs salvaged a win in Colorado. They're in San Francisco this weekend. Carolina took a 3-2 lead over Vegas in the eternal Stanley Cup final.
8: Been going on for 100 years.
10: Going on for a while. The Wolves begin the Calder Cup finals at the Allstate Arena tonight. U.S. World Cup team takes on Paraguay in L.A. tonight, and the WNBA head Caitlin Clark's fever over the Chicago sky. Mixed weather, much better. Sunny, low 80s today. Increasing clouds, mid 80s tomorrow. Sunday, sunny and low 70s. Right now, it's 62 with your Mixed News update at 7:39.
8: Mariska Hargitay said the Knicks game was better than one other night in her life. What night was it? We will tell you next on the Morning Mix. I could be

0: 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Along with their fearless producer, Emma, they are The Morning Mix with Chris, Nikki, and Whip. This is their show.
1: Yeah, it is. Good morning. It's Chris, Nikki, and Whip in The Morning on The Mix. So what's with the Law and Order?
2: All right.
1: Mariska Hargitay, Olivia Benson, right? She's basically been on TV for some folks' entire lives.
2: Literally,
1: I mean,
2: yeah.
1: 20-some-odd seasons of SVU.
2: One of which is actually New York Nick Jalen Brunson.
1: That's right.
2: So he plays for the team, and he had the chance to meet her at one time, and he's like, oh, my God, I've been watching you for so long. You've been in my life for so long that they actually became friends.
1: And they are friends. And so she's been courtside for a ton of Knicks games. She's a true Knicks fan. You can tell because she's at the game wearing basketball shoes, which means she's going to be jumping up and down celebrating.
2: Right.
1: She's not one of these celebrities wearing, $10,000 5-inch stiletto Louboutin heels.
3: Yeah, she can talk crap about all those posers. She's not the real deal.
1: Yeah, she's not there to be seen.
3: Yeah.
1: She's there to be screaming. That's what she's going to be doing. Well, Mariska Hargitay has been married for a long time. She and her husband have some kids together. They're great. They love one another. She said, I love my husband and our wedding night was great and all, but I think that game four might have been the greatest night of my life.
3: Wow.
1: I mean, a 29-point comeback.
3: Yeah.
1: Unreal.
3: Historic.
1: And she's so close. She could get fouled out. Like, she's right there. She could touch the ball. Might have been the greatest night of my life. Is she the only one? She can't be.
2: No.
1: Is there a night that you look at and you go, that Mumford & Sons concert at Wrigley Field was better than my wedding night?
2: Oh, wow. It was.
1: Who is willing to admit that there was a night of your life that was better than your wedding night? Maybe it was a concert. Maybe you were at a sporting event. Mm-hmm. Maybe you had the opportunity to go and experience or meet a celebrity or something like that. But it was the greatest night of your life.
2: You love your husband.
1: Love
2: you
1: him.
2: Love your wife.
1: Love
2: we get that.
1: Love
2: but
1: him.
2: This just, it was better.
1: It was better.
2: It was a cooler experience.
1: And we're taking, like, you know, when your kids were born out of it. That's
2: right.
1: That's not what we're looking for.
3: Right.
1: You, like Mariska Hargitay, went to a game, an event, a concert, and it was better than your wedding night. And you're willing to tell us that right now, live on the radio. 312-233-1019. I'm happy to admit to you, The Morning Mix, that blank was better than my wedding night. What was it? Maybe it was seeing the first Harry Potter in theaters. I don't know your life, but I want to. 312.

0: Good morning. It's Chris, Nikki, and Whip in the morning on The Mix.
1: Calm down. That's what they were saying after that fourth Knicks game.
0: Man. Mariska Hargitay, you know her as Olivia Benson on Law & Order SVU. She was courtside. Game four, the New York Knicks had the biggest comeback in NBA Finals history, down 29. They make a huge comeback. They win the game, and she says, I love my husband, but that was better than my wedding night. He can't compete with that.
2: No.
0: I don't care what he's got going on.
1: And you can't be mad at it either.
0: No, nothing.
1: Pretty awesome.
0: I have to admit, you guys, it was better than my wedding night. We start with Jackie in Whiting. Hi, Jackie. Good morning.
3: Good morning.
0: Jackie, you got to admit it was better than your wedding night. What was it?
3: I went to the Bears-Browns game on December 13th of last season, and it was my first ever football game. Negative 15 degrees, absolutely fantastic day, beautiful day. Got to see everything picture perfect, bright blue sky. They had the flyover crew sitting in the row directly in front of me.
0: Wow.
3: Guys even turned around and asked me to take their picture for them. It was just fantastic.
0: Better than her wedding night was the Bears-Browns game in negative 15 degree weather.
1: I mean, it sounds perfect outside
2: sounds
1: of that.
2: Really
1: does.
2: Yeah.
0: That temp could, I mean, 85 would have been nice, but that's okay.
2: I can't have everything.
1: Yeah.
0: Christy, you're in Lockport. It was better than your wedding night. What was it?
4: When the Cubs won the World Series.
0: The Cubs winning the World Series. Were you there? Were you in Wrigley Field?
4: Unfortunately, I was not there. I was in my basement, but I kept my kids up late. I mean, I waited 40 years for that.
1: Yeah,
0: of course you did.
4: It was it was the greatest game ever played, I think, on a Wednesday night in Cleveland.
2: As the t-shirt says.
0: Yep.
2: Yeah.
0: Wow.
2: And that was actually a great game. Even if you weren't rooting for either team, it was just a great game.
0: Yep. Another comeback, yeah.
1: And all of us did that. All of us said our kids could stay up, and then all of us were like, wow, our kids are up till 2.
0: Yeah, why did I agree that they could do that?
1: But it was worth it.
0: Those are all great reasons, guys, to say that it was better than your wedding night. But I really like where Audrey is. Hi, Audrey. You're calling in from St. Louis this morning. How are you today?
5: I'm good. How are you guys?
0: I was really, really hoping that we would get a person like this. I made a joke to Nikki that someone might call and say exactly what you're about to say. Audrey, what night was better than your wedding night?
5: Meeting one of the members of the New Kids on the Block.
0: Come on.
1: Okay.
0: How can any other person in your life compete?
1: Which one?
5: John. And he was my favorite growing up.
0: Oh, come on. All right. How did you meet John Knight of New Kids on the Block?
5: So my best friend and I, from like growing up, my childhood best friend, we flew to Vegas, gosh, at this point, probably like 12 years ago, and they were having a couple concerts in Vegas, and we heard that they were having a pool party, so we stalked the pool party, and we were able to at least, we couldn't like actually get into the pool party, but we like stayed on the sidelines, and when they came out, they waved at us, and then John was kind enough to take selfies with all of us crazy, 40-year-old women.
1: Oh, it's awesome.
0: That is amazing.
5: Pretty awesome.
0: How long have you been married?
5: It's going to be 24 years in August.
0: Okay, so
1: congrats.
0: Did you send that photo to your partner right away and go, hey, this is better than our wedding night?
5: No, I didn't say that. But, I mean, he knows. I mean, I have been to, like, I don't know, probably 10 New Kids on the Block concerts. Yeah, my friend and I are definitely blockheads.
0: Blockheads.
1: Yeah. Oh, sure. He knew when she cut the husband out of all the pictures and just put John on top of all of them. And that's okay. You know what? He gets you every day. Those photos have you got John every once in a while.
0: I love it. Audrey, one last question for you.
5: Yeah.
0: Do you watch John's renovation show on, like, HGTV?
5: I haven't yet. But my best friend texted me the other night and was like, you have to watch it.
0: So, You're not a true blockhead until you watch John renovate old houses.
5: Yes, I did. I did when he had the other farmhouse fixer.
0: Well, he does have the right stuff. Yep, so it is pretty cool.
5: I love John, and he's such a nice guy.
1: That is awesome.
0: Better than her wedding night. Yes. Oh, I love it. Fantastic. Well, somebody, you know what? It could be seeing this guy maybe. June 27th, Soldier Field. It could end up being better than your wedding night. Maybe he sang the song on your wedding night. Odds are high. It's Ed Sheeran now in the mix.

0: Good morning. It's Chris, Nikki, and Whip in the morning on The Mix.
1: Yep, it's much colder and chiller. Chiller in every way. You know what I mean?
0: It is.
1: Like, we're not having crazy winds. It's actually in the 60s, which is kind of nuts, 65 degrees, and then a high around 82. And the roads aren't crazy either, so everything's kind of calming down. Unless you're in Indiana, they are doing a lot of cleanup there from last night. So the South Shore line that is not running between Michigan City and South Bend due to cleanups from last night's storms. In Burns Harbor, Indiana, you got US 12 in both directions between Oak Hill and Mineral Springs closed. And then in Porter, Indiana, US 20 in both directions between Wagner and Waverly. As far as around here, we got some Eden's looks fine. Inbound Kennedy O'Hare to downtown, 31 minutes, 41 on the reverse. Inbound Eisenhower from the Jane Addams to the old post office, 35 minutes, 39 if you're headed the other way. Inbound Stevenson, 355 to DeSable Lakeshore Drive, 32 minutes, 31 on the reverse there. Inbound Dan Ryan, 95th to the interchange, 17 minutes. Slowdowns if you're going northbound on DeSable Lakeshore Drive between Bryn Mawr and Hollywood. And then 94 in Indiana westbound at the Porter LaPorte County line, there is a disabled vehicle with the left lane block. So that's causing about a 20-minute delay right now. You'll run into that. That is a quick look at traffic on The Mix.
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0: Ooh, good morning. It's Chris, Nikki, and Whip in the morning on the
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0: mix.
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1: Okay. Yesterday it was Dean. What do you think today's is?
0: Is it
1: Olivia?
0: Okay.
1: Oh. We're not going to make you think too hard. No. Come on, it's Friday. Olivia. Olivia.
0: Olivia. 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Your shot to win a trip for two to New York to see her live at Madison Square Garden. He's live and he's in the newsroom. It's Whip.
2: 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We had tornadoes rolling through the area last night as part of the greater pattern of severe weather, which left hundreds of thousands of people without power and caused some property destruction and downed trees and limbs. In addition to the property destruction and downed trees and limbs that were already there, from the night before, one of those twisters tore through Streeter, Illinois, southwest of Morris, straight west of Kankakee. Another in northwest Indiana, impacting Hobart and Merrillville, and almost certainly a tornado also in Bartlett, as there was a very clear video of it as this guy was at an intersection.
19: And that right there, straight ahead, is a little mini tornado.
2: straight off of social media, but that looked very legitimate. A lot of stuff was thrown around in Bartlett, too. Now, in terms of power outages, most of the residents of Palos Heights and Justice are without power, as are more than half the residents of Alsip, Bridgeview, Burbank, and Bedford Park at last check. Movies out this weekend include Disclosure Day, which is the new Steven Spielberg movie about aliens and stuff. Also, The Furious, which is a martial arts movie about a kidnapping and someone trying to get vengeance upon the kidnappers.
19: Oh.
2: Yes. And also, Stop That Train with RuPaul and Joel McHale.
20: Smells like Oscars.
2: It does. Every word has an exclamation point after it, which is why I'm stopping after each one. Stop! I didn't know that train!
20: That's like,
2: how you're supposed to say it.
20: That!
2: Exactly.
20: Same idea.
2: Exactly. Exactly. And finally, a California man recently broke a Guinness World Record. His name is Ishan Hadkar. He solved two Rubik's Cubes in a relatively short amount of time, but it wasn't necessarily about how short the amount of time was. It was about where he did it. Hadkar solved two Rubik's Cubes in midair during his first ever skydiving jump.
19: Whoa.
2: See, he didn't see that coming.
19: My first thought was like, what if he dropped one? Wouldn't it just be like a meteorite?
2: Probably. Yeah. Very dangerous. Look out below in Oceanside, California. This is where it happened. The first timer jumped from 13,000 feet over Oceanside while solving two Rubik's Cubes. And if you don't like that record, how about a Monroeville, Pennsylvania boy breaking a Guinness World Record by wearing not one, not two, not 10, not 20, but 50 sweaters at once.
1: Okay, everything you're saying, like the last 10 minutes, my brain is just, it's processing.
19: It's like, what? Yeah, no, right, it's, yeah. Mine's not processing. It shouldn't at
2: be.
19: All.
2: Shouldn't be. And believe me, they looked into this and they have confirmed that yes, he indeed, it says after they reviewed the evidence, they have confirmed that he put on 50 sweaters, which will now be donated to the Monroeville Public Library's fall sweater.
19: You don't want the drive. First one. That one's a little sweaty.
2: It's sweater number 37.
19: Yeah, right.
2: That one's fine. Moving on to sports, where we have the Sox rained out last night. They'll make that game up on August 20th. They do have the Dodgers coming to town this weekend, including tonight. Cubs are out in San Francisco after getting a win in Colorado yesterday. Carolina takes a 3-2 lead over Vegas in the Stanley Cup Final. Wolves begin the Calder Cup Finals at the Allstate Arena tonight in Rosemont. U.S. World Cup team takes on Paraguay in their opener in L.A. tonight. WNBA had the Sky falling to Caitlin Clark and the Indiana Fever. Mixed weather, much better. Sunny, low 80s today. Increasing clouds and mid-80s tomorrow. And on Sunday, sunny and low 70s. But all the severe weather looks to be out of here for the time being. And right now, 64 with your Mixed News update at 8:09.
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1: Hi, good morning. It's Chris, Nikki, and Whip in the Morning on The Mix. Is this Katie?
2: It is.
1: Hi, Katie. How are you today?
2: I'm good. How are you?
1: We're doing really well. You live in Brookfield, is that right?
2: Yes.
1: Okay, the last time we had a player from Brookfield, I asked if they call it Zoo Town. Can you confirm or deny? Does anyone call it Zoo Town?
2: I've never heard it called
1: Zootown. Okay. All right, we got it. This is the second time.
3: You're allowed to ask one more time.
1: All right, one more person from Brookfield. Someone in Brookfield needs to get behind me on this, and we got to start calling it Zootown.
3: No,
1: I know Kalamazoo exists, but still.
4: It's not like they hadn't thought of it.
2: I think they're trying to make it happen.
1: Yeah, like fetch.
3: That's the word
1: on
3: the street.
1: Trying to make fetch happen.
4: I think they've probably thought of it and rejected it.
1: What do you do for a living, Katie?
2: I'm a flight attendant.
1: No way.
3: Oh, awesome.
1: Do you fly to the same places all the time, or is it just like a roll of the dice?
2: Roll of the dice.
1: Really?
4: Have you ever actually been scared, but you put on a brave face and people wouldn't realize how scary the thing actually was?
2: Yeah.
1: Wow.
2: Yeah, you kind of like, under your breath, you're like, that sounded weird, right?
3: Yes! I love that.
1: Wow. All right, Katie, let's get to business here. We got $1,000 waiting for you if you can get all 10 of these questions correct. 60 seconds. Whatever you say first is your answer, but you can pass. Pass as many times as you want. We go back to those questions at the end with leftover time, all right?
2: Okay.
1: All right, she's playing in the sky. Here we go in 3, 2, 1, go!
3: What does Dorothy say 3 times while clicking her heels in The Wizard of Oz?
2: There's no place like home.
3: What year was Instagram founded?
2: 2006.
3: What number will you find on the side of a Heinz ketchup bottle?
2: 57.
3: What pop star just got married in London and then Sicily to actor Calum Turner?
2: Dua Lipa.
3: Spell cologne.
2: C-O-L-O-G-N-E.
3: What boxer became the youngest heavyweight champion at 20?
2: Muhammad Ali.
3: What is June's birthstone?
2: Diamond.
3: One of the world's largest aggregate and limestone quarries is located in what Chicago suburb?
2: Oh, pass.
3: What is the name of Serena Williams' sister?
2: Venus.
3: How many scary movies are in the scary movie franchise?
1: Time. Take a guess.
2: Seven.
1: Oh, okay.
4: Ooh.
1: Whip was keeping
4: so
1: track.
4: Close.
1: How did Katie do?
4: 5 correct, but I think still a very strong show.
3: 100%. Great. Yeah,
1: you're very close on the couple that you got wrong. Let's recap. What does Dorothy say 3 times? It is There's No Place Like Home. Way to go. What year was Instagram founded? You went with 2006. Fantastic guess. You're just a few years short. 2010, or I guess you're early. 2010 was it officially?
3: I would have been like, I would have said like 2015. I would have been nowhere near.
1: I would have said like 1998. Sincerely.
3: Isn't that funny? We all think different stuff. Yeah.
1: What number's on the side of the Heinz ketchup bottle? 57 was correct. Who just married Calum Turner in London and Sicily? It was Dua Lipa. Way to go. Spell cologne. We also could have said smell cologne, but you got it correct. C-O-L-O-G-N-E. Way to go. What boxer became the youngest heavyweight champion at 20? You went with Muhammad Ali. Fantastic guess.
3: Great guess.
1: Great guess. The answer, though, is Iron Mike Tyson.
2: Oh, yeah.
1: Yeah. What's June's birthstone? You went with diamond.
2: No, it's not.
1: So what's your other guess?
2: Is it pearl?
3: It is. Oh, that's one of them. So weirdly, June actually has 3 of them.
1: Yeah, make up
3: your
1: mind.
3: But pearl is like the most famous one.
1: One of the world's largest aggregate and limestone quarries is located in what Chicago suburb? You passed. Do you want to take a guess?
2: I have no idea.
1: Okay. Thornton Quarry. It's Thornton, Illinois. That's the answer. What is the name of Serena Williams' sister? It's Venus. And how many scary movies are in the scary movie franchise? You went with 7. Fantastic guess. You're one off. It's 6. The 6th one just came out.
2: Okay.
3: And to trick us, they don't even include the 6. So it's literally scary movie and then 2, 3, 4, 5 and then scary movie.
1: Yeah, they started over again.
3: But confused. It's number 6.
1: It really is confusing. Yeah. Well, Katie, thanks for taking on Nikki's $1,000 Minute, and I hope you have safe flights.
2: Thank you so much. This is so much fun.
1: Oh, it was really great to play with you. Thanks, Katie.
2: Have a good one.
1: That's Nikki's $1,000 Minute. That's how we play. All you have to do is get registered at WTMX.com or on the free Mix app so you can play weekday mornings at 8:10 on the Morning Mix.

0: Good morning. It's Chris, Nikki, and Whip in the morning on The Mix.
1: Ophelia almost sounds like the code word, but it's not the code word. The code word to see Olivia Dean is Olivia.
0: Oh,
1: O-L-I-V-I-A.
0: So much easier.
1: It's a lot easier. Yeah, Ophelia, this is a tricky one.
0: I mean, that was Taylor Swift. She's now in the Songwriters Hall of Fame, as Nikki shared with us during Nikki's Deep Dish. But, you know, she plays piano and she plays guitar, but can she rock a flute?

0: answer is a hard no, okay? But Lizzo can.
1: And it's not just any flute. It's Sasha B. Flutin. The flute has its own Instagram page.
0: Yeah. Sasha B. Flutin, Chris B. Tootin. You know what I'm saying? Those are the differences between us. Lizzo, July 11th, opening the summer at Ravinia, playing the flute with the Chicago Symphony Orchestra. Would you like to go? Great news. We got a pair of tickets right now for caller 25. 312-233-1019. Caller 25. You're going to get your tickets to see Lizzo July 11th at Ravinia. 312-233-1019. We meet caller 25 next on the Morning Mix.

0: Good morning. It's Chris, Nikki, and Whip in the morning on The Mix.
1: Yes, it is 65 degrees, high around 82 today.
0: Oh, man. Imagine how perfect a night could be at Ravinia.
1: July 11th. It's going to be nice.
0: Ooh, get a rosé going. Lay out on your blanket. Finish the rosé. Get a Merlot going. Lay out on your blanket. Finish the Merlot. Get a Chardonnay going.
1: Yeah.
0: Lay it on your blanket.
1: Maybe catch part of the show.
0: Yeah.
1: I just ask someone to drive you home. I don't know.
0: Looking for caller 25. Good morning. Is this Mia?
2: Hi, speaking.
0: Hi, Mia. Speaking. I love that. What wonderful phone manners you have. You just won tickets to see Lizzo live.
2: Woo! Let's go.
0: You're going. Sasha B. Fluten and you at Ravinia. Lizzo on flute with Chicago Symphony Orchestra. Congratulations.
2: Thank you very much. Woo-hoo!
0: Who's that with you?
1: Yeah, what's going on?
2: Just somebody here at work with me from home.
0: Somebody here at work with me from home.
3: Scandal.
0: That sounds like we just caught you adulterating.
3: Yeah, that's what it sounds like.
1: So you're a mailman?
0: Is that, yeah,
1: a mailwoman? What's going on?
0: Well, you know what? You're in Munster, Indiana, and whatever you're doing is your business, and we're happy for you, Mia. Congratulations.
2: Thank you.
1: You're going to have a great time. It's at Ravinia, as we mentioned, and it's the grand opening. So they've been doing all these revisions. You guys want to know so much more.
3: Well, she was in no hurry to clarify. Right.
0: No one wants to tell us who they're with. I mean, I immediately think, you know, you're not supposed to be calling, but you did.
1: Oh, my gosh. Congratulations, Mia. Bring whoever you want to the show because you get your tickets.
0: Okay, it's a classy night at Ravinia, July 11th, right? Chicago Symphony Orchestra, but it's Lizzo. So how many B's do we think we're going to hear that night on stage? Because she likes the B word. She says a lot. It's the name of her new album.
1: I mean, here's what I think. I think, you know, she goes on a little later as the CSO's been playing. You know what I mean?
0: Yeah.
1: You got a couple of wines in you.
0: Yeah.
1: A couple of pops.
0: There you go. Then.
1: And then, boom, you drop a couple B's.
0: You guys ready for some Mozart B's?
1: Yeah.
0: I get it.
1: It's, you know, it's a little bit of both,
0: that's
1: right?
0: That's what happens, right? Sasha be fluting and we be drinking. That's what's going to be happening. On the lawn at Ravinia, let's get a look at these roads.
1: As my dad would say, like champagne taste on a beer budget. You can have both of them there.
0: Yes.
1: You know what I mean?
0: That's
1: what's fantastic.
0: And you got to make friends with the people around you.
1: Yes, that is key. So I'm thinking this train might be running. The South Shore train has not been running all morning long due to the storm damage between Michigan City. But it looks like I don't see it on my screen now, so hopefully that is moving now. So good luck with that. Hopefully that's moving along. Merrillville, we still have a problem on Broadway. In both directions between 61st and 57th Street, Porter in Indiana, US 20 in both directions between Wagner and Waverly, and then Burns Harbor, Indiana, US 12 in both directions between Oak Hill and Mineral Springs, all closed due to the storm damage of yesterday. Edens looks okay. Inbound Kennedy, O'Hare to downtown, 31 minutes, 36 on the reverse. Inbound Eisenhower from the Jane Addams to the old post office, 35 minutes, 43 if you're headed the other way. Inbound Stevenson, 355 to the Sabo Lakeshore Drive, 33 minutes, 32 minutes. Now's the Dan Ryan. Inbound Dan Ryan, 95th to the interchange, 18 minutes. Stop and go traffic if you're going northbound on DeSable Lakeshore Drive between Bryn Mawr and Hollywood. And that's it. That's a quick look at traffic on The Mix.
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0: But we're not sure if her other lovers know. I think that's why she was. Coming up next, we'll go to the newsroom with Whip.
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9: Hey, it's Chris from the Morning Mix, and I just assumed for years that constantly feeling congested was normal until I visited Sinus and Snoring MD. I had trouble breathing through my nose, I'd wake up tired, I wasn't sleeping great. I figured that's how my body works. And then I went to Sinus and Snoring MD finally for a consultation, and I found out that I have a deviated

0: is here.
1: Good news.
0: The good news is...
2: Oh, very good.
3: Good soup.
1: We all need some good news. It's been a rough week, man.
2: Yeah.
1: Weather's been nuts. You might not have power right now. Not great. Trees down, cars crushed. We had lawn chairs and pool furniture flying off rooftops downtown, glass shattering. It's been a rough week for weather. Today, though, the sun is shining. It's Friday. We got mild temps. It's going to be nice. Maybe some rain in the evening tomorrow, but we're heading into a good weekend.
4: Yeah, and maybe the good news started last night when you came in from out of town to go see Mumford and Sons, and you're like, this show is never going to happen.
1: Yeah. Right.
4: And it happened.
1: It happened. Good news. You got to leave Wrigley Field at 2 a.m.
2: We not a lot of traffic.
1: Not at all. You flew home. We need your good news. From the little to the big, what is the good news happening in your life? 312-233-1019. Call. 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

0: Good morning. It's Chris, Nikki, and Whip in the morning on The Mix.
1: Yes, we got some good news as far as the weather today. 65 degrees. We're getting a kind of a break right now. Sunny and 82.
2: Ooh.
3: Good news.
0: Oh, very good. We could all use some good news. Great news. We got your good news right here on The Morning Mix. Every Friday at this time, we share your good news. So let's get into it. We're going to start with Gail in Frankfurt. Hi, Gail. What's your good news?
4: Hi. My good news is that I'm celebrating my 25th anniversary as a Franciscan Sister of the Sacred Heart.
0: Amazing.
1: That's amazing.
0: Congratulations, Gail. We're so happy for you. 25th anniversary. How wonderful is that?
1: That's beautiful. You ever meet
0: the Pope? Fantastic. Oh, let's find out. Hang on.

0: seconds. Sorry. Gail, have you met Leo? Or did you know him as Bobby?
1: I know him as Bob.
2: Oh! Hey! I think Gail.
0: She knew him way back when, before he was too good for the rest of us.
3: I got some great dark secrets.
4: She probably knows it all,
2: when you're there 25 years, you know some things.
0: Probably knows it all, I bet. All right, let's go to Jean in River Grove. Hi, Jean, what's your good news?
5: I am going on vacation for 2 weeks at 1:30 today. I punch out, and I'm going to Vegas on Sunday for 10 days.
2: Oh, whoa! Hey! What a very different good news than Gail.
0: For a lot of people, 10 days in Vegas is 8 days too many. Oh, my goodness. Good luck, sister.
2: We went from saintly to sin very fast.
0: She really did.
3: Covering the gamut.
0: Whoa, we got it all. John, you're in West Chicago. What's your good news, John?
6: All right, next week I am going to Scotland for 2 weeks for my 20th wedding anniversary.
0: Oh, amazing.
2: Happy anniversary.
0: You're bringing your wife?
6: Yeah, I think she'll be there. I'm going to be there, you know, and maybe we'll you know, see each other a few times or whatever.
0: Good, I love that.
3: You going to wear a kilt?
6: I am actually, we're actually renewing our vows by Loch Ness.
2: Oh, that's
6: so
2: amazing.
6: I've got a kilt, and she's got a nice dress. Oh. And other than that, I'm going to be bathing in single malt scotch.
0: There you go. And you know why, guys? They're not bringing their kids, just the two of them. Right. How nice is that?
2: That one day you're going to take a break.
0: Yeah, right. That one for that, well, maybe for that 1 hour. Oh, let's look at Karen here in Somanac. Hi, Karen. What is your good news?
7: I finally made my last payment to a 4-year debt consolidation program.
0: Oh, come on, Karen. That's amazing.
2: You're
0: good
2: free.
0: For you.
2: Yeah. Do you feel free?
7: Yes. Yes.
2: Yeah.
7: Absolutely. Yeah.
0: I bet you do. Oh, congratulations, Karen. That's amazing. We got Diane in Evergreen Park. Hi, Diane. What's your good news?
8: Hi, good morning. So I officially retired yesterday, and I am heading to my girlfriend's lake house with our daughters and our granddaughter.
0: There we go!
2: That's the best weekend.
0: Beautiful.
2: Look at that.
0: Even in retirement, we all need a friend with a lake house.
2: Yes,
0: that is
2: true.
0: Wonderful news. Congratulations.
2: And guess what? She doesn't have to be anywhere on Monday.
0: Ain't that the truth? Mm-hmm. Hi, CJ. Good morning. What's your good news?
9: Good morning. Well, I'm in Hannibal, Missouri this morning. I took my 86-year-old mom on a 7-hour car ride to Columbia, Missouri to see her sister. And we've had a great time, and I'm looking at the Mississippi. It's a beautiful day. We're going on a paddle boat ride.
0: Let's go, amazing. CJ.
2: Hey, that's where my kid is. I'm going to hook you guys up.
0: Maybe can you give him a ride back?
2: You guys are both in Columbia, Missouri right now.
0: Weird. He can entertain mom on the ride back. He can play cards with her and stuff.
2: Hey, he's got his permit. He'll drive for you guys.
0: He'll drive. That'd be great. Unbelievable. We've got Courtney in Round Lake. Hi, Courtney. What's your good news?
10: My good news is that my daughter said I love you for the first time.
0: Oh, my goodness. How old is your daughter?
10: A year and a half.
0: Oh, it really does make it all worth it. That's amazing. Yeah.
3: That wasn't 31.
0: No, 1.5, and she got the I love you. How beautiful is that? And finally, we've got Amy in Chicago. Hi, Amy. Good morning.
11: Hey, Amy.
12: Good morning.
0: Hey. Guys, this is my wife, Amy, in the car on the way to school drop-off, daycare drop-off. Hey, what's your good news?
12: My good news is my first baby is turning 7 years old tomorrow.
0: Yay!
2: Awesome. Happy birthday, Everly.
12: She's being unnaturally shy at the moment, but she is smiling very large.
0: That's not like us. We're not unnaturally shy ever, but that's wonderful.
2: Yeah. And there might be good news. We heard you wanted breakfast for dinner.
0: Yeah. So that's going to be happening.
2: Awesome.
12: Mm-hmm.
0: Hey, buddy. That's Fox. That's our 4-year-old. Hey, happy birthday to Everly tomorrow. We're excited. We're going to partay, which comes right after part B. That's some great news. All right. Love you guys. Have a great day.
12: Okay, he found a flower. That's the other good news.
0: Oh, good. He found a flower.
2: Awesome.
0: All right. Love you. Have a great day. That's right. Tomorrow, 7 years old. Guys, we got it all. We got people going to the Loch Ness to take a bath in whiskey. We got people celebrating retirement. We got I love yous for the first time. And we've got debt consolidated.
2: And don't forget, people working for the church and people going to Vegas for a week.
0: That's right.
2: Very different ends of the spectrum.
0: Oh, I love it. Love your good news. If you missed any of it, you can catch it, of course, on the Morning Mix podcast, available for you after the show. 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

0: chaperone there. Good morning. It's Chris, Nikki, and Whip in the morning on The Mix.
1: 8:57, and let's get a look at these roads. And before I forget to remind you, are we not doing that? Or
0: No, we are. We are. Okay. Exactly. You have multiple screens going right now. I'm like, what is happening?
1: Because of this Ontario Street ramp closure. I wanted to bring that up again because it's not on my main screen here, but it looks like it's going to be closed majority of the weekend. I just want to give you the heads up because it's right downtown, and if you aren't expecting that, it can be a big pain. So they're going to be just it's scheduled maintenance, but it'll close tonight and then probably be closed through the weekend and then reopen on Monday morning.
0: Makes perfect sense that they would do that.
1: Well, I guess it's better than drive time, right?
0: You know? I guess that's fair. That's fair.
2: It does make perfect sense, except for the fact that it had a lane closed for a really, really, really long time. They just fully reopened it like 2 weeks ago.
0: Yeah.
1: So.
0: Anyway, I was like, oh,
2: right. We forgot to do this one thing.
0: I got one screw left.
1: Yeah. And I think that's why I sent myself this article, because I was so excited that it was open, and I'm like, wait, what?
0: Yeah,
1: so anyway.
0: I got confused by it. But
1: So just a heads up, if you normally take that'll be closed this weekend. Eden's looks okay. Inbound Kennedy, O'Hare to downtown, 26 minutes, 34 minutes on the reverse. Inbound Eisenhower from the Jane Addams Field Post Office, 36 minutes, 41 if you're headed the other way. Inbound Stevenson, 355 to DeSoto Lakeshore Drive, 32 minutes, 29 on the reverse. Inbound Dan Ryan, 95th to the interchange, 18 minutes. And then we have stop-and-go traffic on northbound Lakeshore Drive between Bryn Mawr and Foster. And then we do have a couple of those roads closed in Indiana. Broadway, State Road 53, both directions between 61st and 57th. Porter, Indiana, we got US 20 both directions between Wagner and Waverly. And that's all from storms yesterday. That's a quick look at traffic on The Mix.
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2: Yeah, words you never want to hear in the same sentence. 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
7: You okay?
6: No, I'm physically moved. We have a job shadow here today. Mia is here shadowing. What is it like to work on The Morning Mix? Her parents said, we'd like you to go see what it's like so you don't do this with your life.
7: We're doing the elimination job.
6: That's what it is, yes. And I'm going to tell any young person listening right now, if you have an internship, if you have an opportunity to job shadow somebody, bring in donuts. Because that's what she did. This is the best donut I've ever eaten in my life. I'm not kidding you.
7: No,
6: am I wrong?
7: You're right. You've declared it three times.
6: Yep. I texted my wife with periods. Yeah. This period is period all the way through. I'm so glad we're going to the newsroom because I am moved emotionally by this donut.
8: I agree. I agree wholeheartedly. Somehow we're going to have to power through, though. We're going to have to try. We would not want to set a bad example for Mia that the simple distraction of a mouth-watering donut would allow us to be thrown off our game, despite the fact that it has done exactly that.
6: I also love that she'll get home tonight and they'll be like, what was it like? They seem to just kind of goof around the whole time. But they're on the radio.
8: Right.
6: I don't know. Right. Yeah, we pulled the wool over their eyes on that one.
7: For now.
8: Pretty much.
6: For now.
7: Why is Nikki dressed so well today? Whip, go ahead with the news.
8: Okay. I will try. Coming up in a second, we will tell you why we unfortunately, well, we didn't, but somebody did hear the words amusement park and malfunction in the same sentence. That's not fun. This wasn't fun either. We could find out later today the exact number of confirmed tornadoes that tore through the area last night. We know of two so far. There were most likely more. Power restoration and cleanup also continue. And lots of stuff was washed out last night. I don't need to tell anybody this. The Sox game at the rate, postponed. Jimmy Eat World concert at Northerly Island, postponed. Oh. You can't stop Mumford and Sons, though.
6: You
8: they
6: can't.
8: Will not be denied, nor will their fans. They did play at Wrigley Field last night. Sure, the show started at 10:45 p.m. and ended near 1 o'clock in the morning.
6: I have it on good authority that the mandolin player at one point dozed off.
8: Is that right? Okay, well, at least the audience did.
6: Mid-song, they were like, and the mandolin solo.
8: Hey,
6: Nigel, would you wake up? Oh, sorry, lads. And then off they went.
8: But they did it. They came out and the fans stayed, at least most of them, we understand. And they rocked it until the wee hours of the morning.
6: They call them wee hours, too.
8: They do.
7: Also wee hours.
8: That's right. All right, so congratulations to everybody who was there. You will have a story for a long time. All right, you never want to hear the words amusement park and malfunction in the same sentence, although now I've said it like seven times in the last 5 minutes. That's what happened, though, at Six Flags St. Louis last night. Speaking of a story, a ride called the Sky Screamer had a family of four stuck and dangling from their little swing thingies 120 feet in the air for 3 hours. The ride got stuck. It was too high for Six Flags own equipment to get up there and get the people, so they had to bring out multiple fire departments from surrounding communities with their large ladders or maybe some cranes or whatever they had in order to do that job.
6: Wow.
8: Movies coming out this weekend include Disclosure Day. That's the new Steven Spielberg movie about aliens. The Furious, a martial arts movie about a kidnapping and someone trying to get vengeance on those kidnappers. And kind of an under the radar pick here is called Stop That Train, which is a farcical comedy about a runaway train starring

0: RuPaul, Joel McHale, Nicole Richie, Sarah Michelle Gellar, and others. Hold on, here's a clip.
1: May God have mercy on their souls.
2: Souls? Baby, let's start with that hair.
3: I am so in. Yes. I've never been more in. I bought my tickets for 10:52. Let's get this show done.
4: She literally was, I walked in, she's watching the trailer like cackling.
0: It looks pretty funny.
3: It looks like it's like airplane.
0: Yeah.
3: And it's like John Waters. Dude. It's like if John Waters made an airplane.
0: Yes.
3: Oh yeah.
0: Except it's on a train apparently.
4: Unreal.
0: Yeah. So anyway, that's coming out this weekend too. We'll see if that challenges for the top spot over the Spielberg.
3: I don't know if it's Steve. I think Steve's a little nervous.
4: Can you imagine if we come in on Monday and it's like, oh my
0: incredible.
4: God,
0: you can't stop that train.
4: Yeah.
0: Oh, wrote the headline already. Let's hope we get to use it. All right, moving on to sports. White Sox were rained out last night. They will make that game up on August 20th against the Braves, but they have the big bad Dodgers coming to town tonight and all weekend. Cubs salvaged a win in Colorado. They're in San Francisco over the weekend. Carolina had has a 3-2 lead over Vegas in the Stanley Cup Final. Wolves begin the Calder Cup Finals at the Allstate Arena tonight. U.S. World Cup men's team takes on Paraguay in Los Angeles tonight, and the WNBA had the Sky falling to Caitlin Clark and the Indiana Fever, but in overtime, so the Sky made a game of it, just not a win.
4: So we tied the first part of the game.
0: That's right. Tied through four quarters. Mixed weather, much better. Sunny and low 80s today, then increasing clouds mid-80s tomorrow, and on Sunday, sunny and low 70s. Right now, it is 74 with your mixed news update at 9:10.
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0: Bruno Mars right there. Good morning. It's Chris, Nikki, and Whip in the morning on The Mix.
1: 9:15, 68 degrees high, around 82.
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2: All right, for today's Flashback Friday, we decided to do a tribute to the 40-ish thousand people who had tickets to last night's show at Wrigley Field, and we're not going to let a little thing like Armageddon-style storms keep them away. That's right, last night it was Mumford & Sons doing one night only at the venerable Northside Ballpark, and while most other things in our area and probably everything that was supposed to happen outside was canceled, including Mumford & Sons opening acts, the main attractions themselves said, "We ain't afraid of no lightning and thunder and high winds and possibly egg-sized hail. We're going on." And go on they did at 10:45 p.m. Woo! They reportedly just got off stage about a half hour ago. And so for Flashback Friday, we will go back to the summer of 2009 and the song that ushered in a weird, short-lived hipster banjo era in pop music. It's Mumford & Sons with their debut single, Little Lion Man, on Flashback Friday on The Mix.

0: wake up, the concert's over.
1: What? There's a lot of people last night. Good morning. It's Chris, Nikki, and Whip in the morning on The Mix. And last night, that band, Mumford & Sons, went on at 10:45 p.m. My buddies that were at the concert didn't get home until after 1. We had Jennifer, who called us this morning at 5:45 a.m. She didn't get home until 2:45. She was awake to go take her kid to summer school this morning and go to work. Crazy.
2: 2009. I can't believe that.
1: We were different people.
3: Well, it's funny. Little personal note. My daughter just graduated from high school. I remember first hearing that song, No Joke, when I would be putting her to bed when she was 1. And her radio would be on in her room on whatever the Mix New Music Club was at that time.
2: Yeah, yeah.
3: And I remember my first time ever hearing that song coming out of my radio on the Mix. I was like, what is that? That's kind of different.
2: No, we played it. I remember like, guys, we're going to be playing banjos on the Mix.
3: Yeah.
1: Buckle up.
3: Yeah. No joke.
2: It's fun.
1: Wow, that was great, man. What a solid, solid pull. A lot of people texting, the concert was amazing, all caps last night.
2: And that song, by the way, is great too, because he doesn't hide his Britishness.
1: No.
2: You know what I mean? Like, it's not.
1: Yeah. And if you're scratching your head right now about Mumford & Sons, you're like, why do I know it? They sing the intro to Ted Lasso.
3: Oh, yeah.
1: That might be another Marcus Mumford, I think, alone on that one. But still.
3: Yeah.
1: It's him. So there you go, Mumford & Sons fans. Hope you enjoyed that late show last night. Oh, man. You might need a nap or a coffee. It could be. Taylor Swift now in the Morning Mix.

0: 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It's Chris, Nikki, and Whip in the morning on The Mix.
1: 925, 65 degrees high, around 82 and sunny with really no chance of rain today.
0: Yeah, we got a beautiful, beautiful day coming our way and what should be a great weekend. And we are 1 week away from the Morning Mix Diaper Drive. We're going to give you all the details and let you know how you can get involved with us next on the Morning Mix.
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1: 68 degrees at O'Hare, high around 82, and sunny tomorrow, 80. With a chance of rain after 7.
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1: And if you haven't had a kid in diapers in a while, you can always go into that Walmart, buy a box, throw it in the truck. It's literally like a stuff a truck thing. I mean, you will see it come up empty, and then as we fill it, Huggies helps us fill it, and it's pretty awesome.
0: I don't want to spoil anything, but I'm hearing word that they're trying to get a clear truck out there.
1: Oh, wow.
0: So
1: that's
0: we can
1: cool.
0: see how stuffed it is.
1: Yeah.
0: So we're going to need your help, and we're going to make it worth your while for a variety of reasons, one of which is called free ice cream. While supplies last, we're going to have ice cream on site.
2: Wow.
0: I'm told this year multiple flavors.
2: Oh.
0: I don't like to. Yeah.
2: Okay.
0: You know what I'm saying? We have to try them all. It's going to be like Pokemon.
1: God, I have a feeling you're going to try every flavor every hour.
2: Yeah.
0: Definitely. Okay. Can't wait. Can't wait. Still working on this donut over here. We would love to see you. If you've ever been a parent, as Nikki mentioned, the middle of the night when you have that blowout type thing, you go in there and it hits you in the face before you even see it. You're like, oh no, here it comes. I want you for just a half a second to imagine in that moment you go to reach for a diaper. There are no diapers. And then you don't know when you're going to have them. That's why we're doing this, because one in two families in our area are unable to have the diapers they need. So we're going to help them get them. Thanks to Share Our Spare, they spread these things out throughout the community. We're going to collect them. They're going to share them. And thank you to Huggies. They're our partners in this. They're going to match every diaper donated up to 250,000 diapers. So let's do this together. Saturday, June 20th, 9 to 1, the Morning Mix Diaper Drive, Walmart in Glen Ellen. We can't wait. Natasha Bedingfield is Unwritten on the Morning Mix.

0: Good morning. It's Chris, Nikki, and Whip in the morning on The Mix.
1: 942, 68 degrees high, around 82.
0: Lots happening in the city of Chicago this weekend. We got the Puerto Rican Festival and Parade in Humboldt Park. That's going on. Go check that out all weekend long. Of course, we've got the Lincoln Square Greek Fest.
1: Midsummer Fest.
0: Yeah, watch out. Get ready for that one.
1: In Andersonville.
0: Yep. Also, the Wells Street Art Festival is going on.
2: Oh, yeah.
0: Right there in Old Town. So be ready for all that sort of fun stuff in the city. But if you find yourself in Aurora this weekend, boy, if I wouldn't encourage you to go spend some time with our own Jenny V.
1: Yes.
0: Right? Jenny is going to be out there with the Boost Mobile team Sunday on the mixed float in the Aurora Pride Parade. How fun is that?
1: I was just texting a friend who hung out with Jenny V last night at Mumford & Sons, and they're like, dude, she is so much fun, and she is so much fun.
0: She had so much fun last night at that Mumford & Sons concert. She got drunk, sober, and drunk again. That's how long
2: the night was.
1: And we don't know how she is right now. That's the best part.
0: I know she's standing somehow. I just saw her in the kitchen. She's gearing up. She'll be in 10 to 2.
2: Yeah, she hasn't slept.
0: I walked in. I was like, hey, how are you? She's like,
2: yeah.
0: Like, what? So you might just hear heavy breathing on the air from 10 to 2. It might just be, oh, God.
1: Yep.
0: Okay, it's Taylor Swift. It might just be what it is.
1: She'll be rocking on Sunday, though.
0: That's right. You're going to catch her on the mixed float in the Aurora Pride Parade. It's going to step off at noon from East Benton and South Broadway. You just know where all the people are. That's where it's going to be. Go check her out. Celebrate Pride with the Mix and with Boost Mobile.

0: Well, good morning. It's Chris, Nikki, and Whip in the morning on the mix.
1: Yes, yeah, so it's going to be a pretty nice weekend, especially considering all the craziness that we had.
0: We need it, yeah.
1: It's about 68 degrees right now, high around 82. It'll be warm tomorrow. There is a chance of rain tomorrow after 7 o'clock, and then Sunday's looking okay, too.
0: We mentioned it. Go say hi to Jenny V. Sunday, Aurora Pride Parade. They step off at noon. Don't miss that. That's going to be a lot of fun. Enjoy a wonderful weekend in the city. Go Cubs, go Sox, go Team USA, all the fun stuff, right? Let's do it.
2: Chicago Wolves, let's go.
3: Tonight's their game one.
0: In the Calder-Hollard-Lemieux Cup, so hopefully they get that win.
1: Yeah, and then in 3 years, we'll find out who wins this year's Stanley Cup.
0: Yeah, that Stanley Cup final that's been happening for 15 years.
1: Yeah.
0: You started that, I remember, I think I was like 12?
2: Yeah, it feels
0: so long ago.
1: Slowly and I'm going to say, go Knicks, because on behalf of my husband, because well, I also your name. I just kind of want this all to end.
0: You just need it to be over. Yeah, you're running out of themed meals.
1: I'm running out of themed meals
0: in their house. What's the next thing they're going to eat? Yeah, yeah, I don't know.
2: That's true. Well, I guess you're a Knicks fan. I was going to say you don't have any San Antonio sort of themes, but you're going to New York.
1: Knicks, yeah, so it's
2: New
1: like
2: York all
1: yeah,
2: the time.
1: The street meets are bust.
0: Yeah, if they go to Game 6, it's rat on a stick. So what are we going to do? What are we going to do? Have a wonderful weekend. We can't wait to see you Monday morning. 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
20: Chicago weather on the mix.
21: Sunny today, a high near 80, and then tonight dropping down to 65 for the low. Tomorrow, some clouds, otherwise a high near 85. Right now it's 70 in Chicago at the mix.
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0: That's Huntrix on today's Variety 101.9 The Mix. Can you believe it's already been a year since K-pop Demon Hunters came out? And to celebrate June 20th, it's going to be shown in select theaters. Not sure if it's going to be in Chicago, but you can always watch it at home as well.
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15: 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Chicago weather on the mix.
16: Sunny today, warming up to 80 for the high and then dropping down to 65 for tonight's low. Tomorrow, some clouds, otherwise a high near 85. Right now, it's 70 in Chicago at the mix.
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0: 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Yeah. Variety. Yeah, it's kind of our thing.
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You remember the movie Romy and Michelle's High School Reunion, right? It was a late 90s movie, and now a sequel is in the works. Yes, the two main stars, Lisa Kudrow and Mira Sorvino, will be back for it. And the movie's going to stream on Hulu and Disney Plus, but we have to wait until 2027. What do you think? Are you over these sequels, or do you love it?

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17: Going to be beautiful today. Sunshine, a high near 80, and then tonight's low around 65. Tomorrow, some clouds with a high near 85. Right now, it's 72 in Chicago at the Mix.
16: 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Oh.

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It's today's Variety 101.9 The Mix. And if you can spare a few dollars from your paycheck, get some diapers and bring them out next Saturday, June 20th, to the second annual Morning Mix Diaper Drive at the Walmart in Glen Allen from 9 a.m. to 1 p.m. It's with Huggies.

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31: Well, today's weather making up for the last couple of days. Sunshine, a high near 80, low around 65 tonight. And then tomorrow, sunny, a high near 85. Right now it's 72 in Chicago at the mix.
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0: 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Qualify now to see Olivia Dean at Madison Square Garden in New York City. Here's this hour's concert code.
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fill up your lunch break. An hour of today's variety, nonstop. 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

It's a Nooner, a commercial-free lunch hour on today's Variety 101.9 The Mix. And in 5 minutes, I want to hook you up with Summerfest tickets happening in Milwaukee. Kicks off next Thursday and then goes down the next 2 weekends after that, so you can discover some new artists. Stay right here.

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1: And right now, I want to send you to Summerfest in Milwaukee, which kicks off next Thursday. Or you can go the weekend of the 25th or 2nd of July. 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

0: the mix. Who's this?
1: My name is Juan.
0: Juan, congrats. You're going to Summerfest in Milwaukee. You just won a pair of GA tickets.
1: Woohoo!
0: Woohoo! Where are you calling from?
1: Carrollton right now.
0: Awesome. Are you driving with the windows down enjoying that weather?
1: I am. It's beautiful out here.
0: Well, enjoy it for me, and thanks for listening to The Nooner on today's Variety 101.9 The Mix.
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16: 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Chicago weather on the mix.
17: Sunny today, getting up to 80 for the high, and then tonight's low around 65. Tomorrow, more sunshine, a high near 85. Right now, it's 75 in Chicago at the mix.
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0: 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Yeah. Variety. Yeah, it's kind of our thing.
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If you're clueless about the FIFA World Cup, it only happens every 4 years, and this year 48 countries are competing. The U.S. plays at 8 o'clock tonight against Paraguay, and the Chicago Fire soccer team is hosting watch parties at Recess in West Loop.

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22: Sunny the rest of the day, warming up to 80 for the high, and then tonight's low around 65. Tomorrow, sunshine, a high near 85. Right now is 78 in Chicago at The Mix.
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And if you're looking for an excuse to get outside and enjoy this weather, at 5 o'clock tonight, Andersonville Midsummerfest is going on all weekend through Sunday. And this is one of Chicago's oldest festivals happening in Andersonville's neighborhood.

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Yeah, she said Somber is the future, and he does it all on his own, and he doesn't need that AI. He's probably on cloud nine right now, to be honest.

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12: 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Chicago weather on the mix.
13: Sunny today, a high near 81, low around 65 tonight and staying clear. And then tomorrow, sunshine, a high near 89. Right now it's 78 in Chicago at the mix.
12: 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Yeah, so are we. We're back to today's variety. 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

0: 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Qualify now to see Olivia Dean at Madison Square Garden in New York City. Here's this hour's concert code.
1: 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Again, this hour's concert code is Beautiful Chicago.

lot of boats out today. It's today's Variety 101.9 The Mix. It's McCabe. And if you're like me and you just dream about owning a boat, might never happen. Well, you got the Windy City Boat and Yacht Show that kicks off today. It is a beautiful day. You just got to head over to the Burnham Harbor.

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4: Chicago weather on the mix.
5: And grab the sunscreen. It's sunny this afternoon, a high near 81. Tonight we're looking at clear conditions, a low around 65. Tomorrow more sunshine on the way, a high near 89. And it's currently 77 in Chicago at the mix.
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0: 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Paul, where are you calling from? What's going on?
1: Friday's really good. I'm at home right now playing some cards with my daughter.
0: Is your daughter just winning everything?
1: Yeah, she's going to walk away with everything. At 2 o'clock, I think I might have been still driving in the car.
0: 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I want to make sure you get this trip to New York City for Olivia Dean. And this concert code is easy. It's Chicago. 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
1: Just take the rest of the day off of work, all right? Sunny afternoon, a high near 81. Tonight we're going to have clear conditions, low around 65. Tomorrow, more sunshine on the way, a high near 89. And it's currently 77 in Chicago at the mix.
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0: 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Yeah. Variety. Yeah, it's kind of our thing.
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Or you could choose Andersonville. Midsommar Fest kicks off this weekend. You have music, a bunch of delicious food, and it's all going down all weekend

I feel like every time I hear of a Guinness World Record, I'm like, I could totally do that. It's today's Variety 101.9 The Mix. What do you think of this one? A boy out of Pennsylvania wore 50 sweaters at once to break the world record. Could you beat that? It was official by the Guinness Book of World Records. Anyone have 50 sweaters? 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
2: For Friday, June 12th, all right, this is big. 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The Fashion Outlets of Chicago and Rosemont. 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Or if you'd rather spend your money on a bite, how about some hot dogs?
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2: The Hot Dog Fest is back in Wrigleyville this weekend. It's a full day of music, great food, going down at Old Crow Smokehouse tomorrow from noon to 5. And finally, if dinosaurs are more your thing, you can kick off the summer at Dinopalooza, taking over Field Museum with art, activities, and scavenger hunts. And that is tomorrow from 10 to 2. All right, my name is McCabe. Those are today's three big things. Your mixed traffic is next.
1: 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Mixed Chicago traffic.
4: Crash on the tri-state northbound before Roosevelt blocks two left lanes. You're packed from 47th. You're looking at some solid traffic southbound from the Irving Park Toll Plaza to 31st. Kennedy's 50 minutes out to O'Hare, but an hour and 45 minutes heading in. Outbound side of the Ike at an hour 12, heavy from Ashland out to the Reagan. I'm Deb Snyder, and that's your latest total traffic.
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19: 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Chicago weather on the mix.
20: It's going to become partly sunny this afternoon, a high near 81. Tonight we're going to have clear conditions, low around 65. Tomorrow we have more sunshine on the way, a high near 89. And it's currently 78 in Chicago at the mix.
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0: Friday on today's Variety 101.9 The Mix. And I know tonight Rufus DeSoul is taking over Wrigley. That's going to be one big party. I know at one point we were giving out those tickets at WTMX.com. Right now I'm seeing tickets for Cat's Eye at United Center. You want to see Teddy Swims, Somber in November. Just keep streaming The Mix and earning rewards. And right now I can see you in real time on the streams. Hello to Natalie and Hammond. We got Ryan in Plainfield and Crystal in Melrose Park.
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4: Solid traffic for the northbound side of DuSava Lakeshore Drive, just packed between Soldier Field and Chicago Avenue. Kennedy's 50 minutes out to O'Hare, but your inbound ride is about an hour and 45 minutes. Outbound Ike at an hour 10. Stevenson's out at an hour, coming in an hour 15 with braking from the Tri-State to Kedzie. I'm Deb Snyder, and that's your latest total traffic.
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18: And tonight looking at clear skies, low around 65. Tomorrow, a sunny afternoon, a high near 89. Tomorrow night, showers and thunderstorms return. Late in the evening, a low around 63. Then it's currently 78 in Chicago at the mix.
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0: is Kristen. I'm calling from Mundelein.
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inside the 430 commercial free ride on today's Variety 101.9 The Mix. What's going on? It's McCabe, and there's lots going on this weekend. You should join Jenny V and the Boost Mobile team on Sunday. They're going to be on the Mix float in the Aurora Pride Parade. Kicks off around noon from East Benton Street and South Broadway. See them Sunday. We'll keep it going with Somber, Homewrecker.

0: 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Qualify now to see Olivia Dean at Madison Square Garden in New York City. Here's this hour's concert code.
1: 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Flying off to New York City, Madison Square Garden for Olivia Dean. 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

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And tonight, the Grant Park Music Festival continues. I believe this is night two with the Brahms Symphony No. 4 kicking off around 6.

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3: Still looking at some real solid traffic on the Reagan eastbound from Myers Road to the Tri-State Tollway. And then on the Tri-State, you are heavy southbound Bensonville Bridge all the way down to 95th Street. Kennedy 45 out and an hour and 50 minutes for the inbound trip. I'm Deb Snyder, and that's your latest total traffic.
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And it was 40 years yesterday that Ferris Bueller's Day Off came out, one of the greatest movies. And Movies in the Park, they are back. Tonight you can watch it at Indian Boundary Park at 8:45. I heard

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2: Some heavier traffic levels northbound on DuSava Lakeshore Drive around 18th to Chicago Avenue and southbound between Fullerton and Chicago Avenue. It's 40 minutes on the Kennedy out to O'Hare, but it is over 2 hours coming in now. Really packed between Cumberland and Montrose and again from Costner to the Burn Interchange. I'm Deb Snyder and that's your latest total traffic.
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13: And your Friday night, we're looking at clear skies, low around 65. Tomorrow going to be a sunny afternoon, a high near 89. Enjoy it. Tomorrow night, we have showers and thunderstorms return. Late in the evening, though, low around 63. And it's currently 77 in Chicago at the mix.
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1: And here we go on your Friday night. Tonight I have your tickets for Alex Warren, Finding Family on the Road Tour, June 29th at United Center. Name It in a Note. I'm just going to play you 1 second of a popular mix song. You call me back with the song title and artist. These tickets are going to you that easy. Only going to play it once. Have your volume up. Here we go. Okay, what do you think? The song is from about 2001, and she has a big-time residency in Vegas pretty much all summer long. All right, 312-233-1019.

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1: And I have Jacob in Lindenhurst. How's your Friday? What are you getting into?
2: 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Just chilling with the family.
1: All right. Well, maybe you could take one of the family to go see Alex Warren. How well do you know your mix music?
2: I think I know it pretty good.
1: All right. I like the confidence. I'm looking for song title and artist. Name It in a Note.
2: So it's Family Affair by Mary J. Blige.
1: There it is. Congratulations. Was it just the beat itself or that she has a big-time residency in Vegas called My Life, My Story?
2: The first, for sure.
1: Well, I am so glad you just scored some tickets. You're going to be checking out Alex Warren. Speaking of family, his tour is called Finding Family on the Road Tour, June 29th at United.

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11: Chicago weather on the mix.
12: And your Friday night, looking at clear skies, low around 65. Tomorrow, a sunny afternoon, high near 89. Tomorrow night, showers and thunderstorms. Late in the evening, a low around 63. Then it's currently 77 in Chicago at the mix.
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Happy Friday. Thanks for being here this afternoon. It's today's Variety 101.9 The Mix. My name is McCabe. I am taking off. Have a great Friday night. And yes, back on Monday, we have your tickets for Ed Sheeran.

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3: It's going to be a pretty good weekend. Tonight we have clear skies, low around 65. Tomorrow, sunny afternoon, a high near 89. Tomorrow night we'll have some showers and thunderstorms. Not until later in the evening, a low around 63. And it's currently 76 in Chicago at the mix.
2: While the commercials were on, we were loading another playlist of your favorite songs. Back to today's variety, 101.9 The Mix.